0: Tuesday lunchtime, July 7th, with National Symphony Orchestra Ireland at the National Concert Hall. Orchestral favourites, including a Brahms Hungarian dance, The Sorcerer's Apprentice, and two showpieces for clarinet with the award-winning William Curran as soloist, the Adagio from Mozart's Clarinet Concerto and Weber's Concertino. Mahler competition winner Georg Kurler conducts. See nch.ie.
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Oh, that would be blown in the wind. Waltz of the Cornflowers and the Poppies as well this morning. This Tuesday, cloudy to start. And it is scattered showers as well expected. Becoming brighter through the morning with sunny spells, but the showers persisting in the north and the east. And turning heavy and thundery at times in Ulster. And the best of the dry and bright weather in the south and southeast. But the temperatures today still up to about 21 degrees. Warmest in the southeast in moderate fresh west and northwest winds. Strong and gusty at times on the Atlantic coast today. It is a change. And of course, the minute the change comes, the first thing I do is put on the short sleeve shirt. What can I tell you?

Oh, gorgeous. The mezzo, Cecilia Bartoli, and that to be Voce Sapete, that's Mozart. Now, where are we time? It says 7:05. And look at the papers today. Well, that desperate tragedy that happened to these lovely people in Spain. It's so sad. The Irish couples involved in a horror smash in Spain, which claimed three of their lives. Brothers Ian and Mark McCullough and their partners Amy McCullough and Michaela Newcomb, all in their 30s, involved in a late-night motorway crash in Malaga, and their car went down a ravine. And relatives have flown to Spain to be with the sole survivor of the crash that killed three of them. Ian is in critical condition, but God rest the others. It's an awful thing, an awful tragedy. On your halliers for something like that to happen. But it's covered, obviously, in the front page of all the papers this morning. 1,900 women turned away at domestic violence shelters is the headline in the Irish Independent this morning. And it was in the final 6 months of last year because of a shortage of beds, according to a new report. A one-day census of domestic violence services found that these women fleeing abuse could not be accommodated in the second half of last year because of insufficient refuge capacity, accommodation shortages, staffing challenges and wider resource limitations. That's awful. Absolutely awful. It's a damning report, it certainly is. The Irish Times is on about Oganish Alumina to pay up front to restore the environment. It says it'll be forced to pay up front for the costs of closing down the County Limerick plant and repairing environmental damage in the area under a new deal agreed with the state. Under various previous arrangements, the Environmental Protection Agency relied on a guarantee from the plant's owners, the Russian metals giant Rusal, to pay 14 million euro of the expected 31 million cleanup cost when the refinery ceases operation. Under the new agreement, which was finalised in early June, Oganish Alumina will be required to set aside nearly all of the 31 million. Rusal will only be relied upon to pay about 220,000. Anyway, there it is. There's that story. The EU presidency, a French air defence warship, carried out manoeuvres with Irish naval service vessels off Dublin Bay at the weekend. You may have seen it, I don't know. And in Venezuela, the sadness continues. Some areas devastated by twin earthquakes last week have yet to receive government aid to help rescue efforts, according to locals, which is awful for all those people over there. Now, what was the other thing? Labour City Mayor's website deleted after queries about date of her husband's murder is the front of the Irish Daily Mail today. This is the newly elected Mayor of Galway, Helen Ogbu, has deleted her website, which had contradicted interviews she gave about her life when she arrived in Ireland, according to that piece. And the Kinsale's Ballinacurra House Estate will become a private residence with its sale now completed. The 18th century waterside estate is understood to have been sold for close to 2.8 million, marking a significant price drop since last year when the final stage of its sale for 4 million euro fell through. Ballinacurra House, it's an 18th century estate. And I'm just going back to that tragedy in Spain. Tragedy shows how fragile life is, doesn't it just? The Irish Times, Fintan O'Toole says about 500,000 people are dying every year from the effects of extreme heat. The worst consequences are being visited on people in the poorest countries. But they're dramatically present in Europe too. He's absolutely right. And I see a piece in the Mail, the front page, today, asking the question why the secret to weight loss and better health could be to reduce how many pills you take. Or as my pal Mary Kennedy always said, if in terms of losing weight, move away from the table. Mm.

indeed. If music be the food of love, the king sings. There you are. Miss Kennedy would be proud. 11 minutes past seven. Is it? Yes. All right, let's have a listen to the music speaking this morning. The Paul McCartney album we have. The Boys of Dungeon Lane. That's what we have here this morning. But have a listen to this.

Now, what do you think that is? Text 51554 or email martin@lyricfm at rte.ie. And the brand new Paul McCartney could be in your hand in a flash. As the fellow said, that's how it works. That's how it works. Text 51554 or email martin@lyricfm at rte.ie. And we'll see how you go. Oh, do you know what? I've got, I must tell you. God, you know the way you get these scam things onto your, into your inbox, you don't even know. God, we've all had a customs fee is due for your delivery, and you're going, but I didn't order anything. So we've all had that one happen to us, as we know. And then the other one I've always enjoyed is your tax credits for last year. You haven't claimed them. Do get in touch, and we'll sort you out. So all of you go. You're going, it's fantastic. I really must give you all my details so you can sort me out. That'll be great. And then the other one, Dad. I'm using this number now because I've lost my phone. Please send €500 to this address. But I got a new one yesterday. Which is, hey, I'm Nakisa. Hello, Nakisa. Seeking a flexible gig with attractive pay, come join us. It says, your role, easily earned from home by watching and commenting on videos. Set your own skedoodle and work whenever you like. Guaranteed €10 sign-up bonus and a daily income up to €570. Isn't that fantastic? And send us a message to this number on the old WhatsApp immediately, says Nakisa. In your dreams, Nakisa. So just be aware. Just saying, be aware.

That's gorgeous. That'll be Eliza's aria from Elena. That's Jenna. Now, what time is it? What was I going to say? No, I didn't get caught. I was just telling you that these things come your way, and just be super aware, because that stuff is kind of always around. That's all I'm saying. Just be very aware of it. Nearly 18 minutes past 7 o'clock. Miss Parton and Mr. Atkins together. Chet Atkins' anniversary today. So it's appropriate to do.

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2: Now then, it's time to find out what's happening on the roads this morning. And our orders with us. Hola, good morning. Ah, good. The old knobs aren't tuned in. Let's see if we can... No, everything's fine here. As the fellow said, it was fine leaving me. Orla, we know you're there, so don't feel for a minute that there's anything to be concerned about. We shall get the Queen of Sheba in the meantime, let her arrive, and away we'll go.

0: Suzanne, the arrival of the Queen of Sheba, bringing back memories, she says, memories. Learning to play that the organ in Gabriel's Church. Oh, St. Gabriel's. Challenging, but what a powerful lighting sounds experience it is. It's fantastic. Meantime.
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0: 7.24 is what we're at now, and... Morning, Orla.
2: Hello.
0: Yay!
2: I knew you were there.
0: How are you? I'm very well, thank you. I've moved into the short sleeve shirt because the weather is gone cooler.
2: It is. It's really nice, isn't it?
0: Yeah, lovely. My lack of logic has kicked in as usual. Anyway, so what have you got to say? What's happening this morning?
2: We're going to start off in Dublin, and there's no Red Line Lua service running between the Red Cow and Belgard due to a technical issue. The Grand Canal is busiest inbound at Portobello Bridge, and

0: The South Circular Road is heavy between the Cunningham Road and the St John's Road junction. Elsewhere in Carlow, Brownshill Road in Carlow Town is closed due to works. There's a stop-go system in Wexford that's along the N80 between Bunclody and the Scarra Walsh roundabout. That's just outside Enniscorthy. And Cork's Pierce Road has a stop-go system in place near Skullmaria Assumpta. And finally in Donegal, the road outside Ardara is closed, but there are diversions along Unmacra Road. That's your latest traffic and travel news.
1: Oh, thanks a lot now.
0: No problem.
1: Grand. Lovely to hear your voice.
0: Thanks.
1: So we're all set for the day now.
0: We
1: feel
0: are.
1: Better. Talk to you later.
0: See you in a while.
1: All righty, cheers for now. 7:26. Oh. I haven't played Foy Vance for a little while for reasons I can't explain to you. Anyway, here he is, If Christopher Calls. It's 7:26.

0: That is brilliant. If Christopher calls, music from Foy Vance. Marty, Lyric FM, Marty the Morning at 7.30. Time to get the latest news now with Kate Carolyn. Kate, good morning.
1: Good morning, Marty. The Taoiseach and Minister for Finance, Simon Harris, will update Cabinet this morning on the extension of the current excise reductions on petrol and diesel until the 1st of

0: September. After this date, the previous rates will gradually be restored over the following 4 months. Our political correspondent Micheál Lehane reports.
1: This decision will include a plan to restore the previous excise rates over 4 dates between September and the end of the year. Government figures insist the move means there will be no cliff edge for families and it will also continue to suppress inflation. The decision to extend the cuts introduced last April was taken at a meeting of the coalition leaders last night. The measures, which were due to expire at the end of July, have resulted in an excise duty cut of 27 cent on a litre of petrol and 32 cent on a litre of diesel.
0: The United States military has reopened a major port in Venezuela to help get aid deliveries into the country following last week's earthquakes. The U.S. Southern Command said that the port of La Guaira was now operational. It added that a U.S. warship is delivering supplies. The death toll in Venezuela has risen to over 1,700. New draft planning guidelines for rural and Gaeltacht housing will be published later today. The Minister for Housing, James Brown, and the Minister of State, John Cummins, will bring proposals to Cabinet this morning, which will ease some planning restrictions. Those wishing to build a home will be able to demonstrate local need. Generally, people must have lived in a rural area for up to 7 years, and their site must be close to that locality, somewhere between 3 and 10 kilometres. In Gaeltacht areas, the applicant must live within 3 kilometres of the site and have lived there for 10 years. Nurses and midwives will stage a lunchtime protest today over what their union has said are unsafe staffing levels at the University Maternity Hospital Limerick. The Irish Nurses and Midwives Organisation has said that between 30 and 35 frontline posts were cut at the hospital following the introduction of the HSE's pay and number strategy. It says that the impact has been catastrophic.
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0: Cloudy to start with scattered showers, becoming brighter throughout the morning with some sunny spells. Showers will persist in the north and east, turning heavy and thundery at times in Ulster. Highest temperatures 16 to 21 degrees. And that's all for now. We'll have news again in an hour.
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3: Mart, two things. Firstly, Alison says, what do you call a line of bunnies walking backwards? It's a receding hairline. And the other one, from a man who just bought shoes with memory foam soles. That's a great idea. She says, now there'll be no more forgetting why I walked into the kitchen. Very good. Good girl yourself. 7:33.

Ain't No Love in the Heart of the City. That's Bobby Bland, his take. It's a great old, great old tune. Now, you may or may not remember that Pete was on to say that the pocket radio was goosed. Has been on now to say it's referred to as a submarine pocket radio because it was underwater. It's no longer goosed. They don't make them like that anymore. It's a sight to behold. It's an old Sony pocket radio. I remember those. My current wife, I think, has one of those, or had. But they're resilient. They're only plastic, presumably, but they are actually quite resilient. So it dried out, basically, is what obviously happened. That's brilliant. Now, music speaking this morning, 7:37, by the way. Music speaking, Frank McNamee, how's it in Bun Clody? Nigel Clinton, morning, Nigel. Sinead's in a dull Galway. She's a great one for giving me the forecast. Fiona O'Donoghue in Ranelagh. Patricia Horton in Sandyford. Miss Doyle and Belly Raggett in Kilkenny, getting in there as well. And is it by any chance Antoinette Ray in Swords? Yes, it is. Yes, it is. I hope I'm right. This is Mary Shanahan in. I'm going over to Charlotte Black as well. Morning, Charlotte. Nice to have you with us as well. So, have a listen again. I think you might know it.

Spanish dance, La Vida Breve. That's Little, the great Tamsin Little on the violin. Where are we time-wise? It is 7.43 at this stage, 7.43. And I was just looking in the papers there. There's a piece in the Independent about the traits for the next James Bond and why Daniel Day-Lewis would have been a bad fit. It says here that rev up the Aston Martin, Bond auditions are happening. Nobody called. Debbie McWilliams, who shaped the 007 films for 40 years, reveals the biggest choice in Hollywood, how it gets made. So if you just bear with me for a moment while I'm just going through this, do you know? It's fine. I'll be grand. I'm just checking it out to see how it's how it all works. All right. If you just check it, right, that's grand. Okay, there's no point in continuing with that. I've none of those traits, so that's the end of that. Now, Martin, big birthday mentioned this morning for Auntie Becca, recently moved from Cork to Copenhagen. We know she'll hear this as she starts her day listening to you. She's got a Marty Wheeling kitchen in Copenhagen. Apparently, this is the Marty Wheeling kitchen. It's her current ringtone. What? Anyway, we miss Auntie Becca loads and can't wait to visit her and eat lots of Danish pastries. It's a good idea. That's Dara and the twins, Isla and Aaron, who are in Dunabate. If you could play Bruce Springsteen, or Spruce Springsteen, as he's known in our house, to kick off her birthday weekend, we'd be delighted. The kitchen disco, all that. Thank you, Mark. That's Kate. For Becca. But she's in Copenhagen. Come on.

0: There he is, Kenny Day, and wonderful Copenhagen for Auntie Becca this morning. Not a bother. Spruce Springsteen could be next.
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0: Now, back to Orla we go and see what's happening out there this morning. Hello. Orla, welcome back.
2: Thank you.
0: Nice to have you. What have you got for me?
2: So we're going to start off in Dublin, and there's still no Red Line Lewis service running between the Red Cow and Belgar due to a technical issue. The Concolbert Road is slow inbound, starting at Memorial Gardens right up towards Island Bridge, and the North Strand Road is heavy between Edges Corner and the East Wall Road Junction. In Cork, there's a delay on the Summerhill North as you head towards the McCurtain Street Junction, and there's a queue on the Commons Road in Cork near the Blackpool Shopping Centre. Elsewhere, the N18 in Limerick is slow heading east at the off-ramp for Junction 2 Limerick City. And finally, in Galway, the Headford Road has a southbound delay between Ballinfoyle and the Bohern the Drav Junction. That's your latest traffic and travel news.
0: That's great, Orla. Thanks a lot. We'll talk to you later. Cheers for now. It's 7:47.
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7: Marty. Ours is a Marty Whelan kitchen.

Oh, it's wonderful. Hello, Sunshine. Please come back. There it is. Who he'll forever now be Bruce Springsteen, or Bruce Springsteen, which seems equally enjoyable. God bless him. I'm hoping that he's going to be here next year. I'm not sure. Because normally there's a gap. Then he comes. Then there's a gap on another one. Alan Horn's been on. Alan, he says, just back from Venice. Look at you. Look at you. How are things in St. Mark's Square? Did the seagulls get your sandwich? That's my normal trick when we go to St. Mark's Square. Just back from Venice, celebrating my wife Kathleen's birthday at the Andrea Bocelli concert in Piazza San Marco last Saturday night. That was fabulous. We have gone to enjoy Andrea Bocelli for years and years and years. It never fails. Never fails. But anyway, he says, happy birthday, Kathleen, with lots of love. That was a celebration. Here's posh now.

And because of quite that's music at 7:56 is where we are. Ah, Jean, good morning. Our pal Jean Carroll in the Seafield Road in Clontarf. Nice to have you with us this morning. I'm on my way, says where's this morning, March Lucy here from Athlone. I'm on my way to St. Patrick's College Maynooth for ICMA, Irish Church Music Association Summer School. Where church musicians and singers from all over the country come together to learn new music and sing together. Oh, great. Get them all a shout out. Organising committees and everything from all over the country. Good for you. And looking forward to a great couple of days and seeing everyone. That's lovely. That's all. Lucy, I hope it's a great success. This, musically speaking this morning, have you figured it out? Anyway, have a listen to it. This is it.

is. Text 51554 or email martin@lyricfm.rt.ie for the boys of Dungeon Lane from Paul McCartney. Now, Matt, would it be Terry and June? Excellent. No. This is Cassidy O'Neill. Do you remember Terry and June? Every time he'd come home from work, she'd make him a G&T. Excuse me. But anyway, there it is. That was amazing. It was a great old programme. I remember that too. Mick O'Toole has it in Cahor. Good lad. Joseph Coyle too in Blackpool in Cork. And Damien Minster-Mullen. Good for you now. Is it? It is. All the best to you and the team. Richie and Veronica, who are in Walkinstown. Now, the other... Oh, yes, I have to mention. Somebody else this morning. That's Margaret and Monaghan. Margaret, are you ready? Are you going to tape this? Because you said you needed a bit of advance notice. I'm just giving you the advance notice. You used to tape off the radio. Do you remember that, Craig? When you'd be... I had my cassette, and you'd be particular songs, you'd say, I wonder, are they going to play such and such? And they'd play it. And you'd miss the beginning. Always miss it. I never knew the start of half the songs because they were all gone, because it wouldn't be on the tape. But she was saying this morning, she said, it's the last day of June. Could you possibly play Summer the First Time by Bobby Goldsborough? Do you remember that? Was a hot afternoon. Some chance. But anyway, that was the song. So, have you got your finger on the trigger now? Are you ready? Margaret, I'll count you in. One, two, three.

0: kind of that unmistakable sound that he has. It's André Halle and Offenbach, Johann Strauss Orchestra there, The Tales of Hoffmann. Barcarolle from The Tales of Hoffmann. And some of the first time, I haven't had it for years, from Bobby Goldsborough, from Margaret this morning, because it is the last day of June. I know. Look at all the linkage. Frightening linkage. Oh, look. It's 7 minutes now past eight. Yes, it is. So let's have a look at the old quirkies and see what we have for you this morning. Well, first off, there's a French typo on an Ottawa poster. Apparently, they were talking about, well, it's in French, public squares, Place Publique. But they made a bit of a mess. So what they've actually put up is pubic squares. But there you are. So well done, plucky Canadians. Now, there's a story of a South Carolina. It's the family's pet parakeet, poodles, officially named as the oldest in the world. 32 years old. 32 years old, poodles, for a parakeet, which is quite an age to reach. So congratulations. And they're obviously delighted. I don't know how you prove that, but anyway, there it is. They said they always joke he keeps not dying, so we keep feeding him. So that's fantastic. Anyway, he's 32. Apparently in the States at the moment, there's a lot of complaints about the cost of eating out and all the rest of it. The World Cup is obviously adding to that, because the price of tickets, we know, is extremely expensive. Somebody was given out that they got a caviar-topped tray of treats for $75. Well, you've already caviar. Anyway. But apparently, you can get like tacos and stuff for $8 in Mexico. Meantime, if you're looking for something similar in like a little cheeseburger in Los Angeles, coming in at $22. And a beer at $15. Dollars for a beer. It's just crazy. And finally, an ancient oak tree said to have sheltered Robin Hood has died in Sherwood Forest. It's 1,200 years old, believed to have died after it didn't sprout leaves this spring, the Royal Society for the Protection of Birds announced the other day. And visitors have been looking at it for years and years and years and talking about Robin Hood. But anyway, it's gone. So there it is. Asking me now, asking the question, and I think it's a good question. Where did Robin Hood buy flowers? Sherwood Florist.
1: Robin Hood and Little John walking through the forest, laughing back and forth at what the other has to say. Reminiscing this and that and having such a good time. Oodle-lolly, oodle-lolly, golly, what a day. Never ever thinking there was danger in the water they were drinking, they just guzzled it down. Never dreaming that a scheming sheriff and his posse was watching them and gathering around. Robin Hood and Little John running through the forest, jumping fences, dodging trees and trying to get away. Contemplating nothing but escaping, finally making it. Oodle-lolly, oodle-lolly, golly, what a day. Oodle-lolly, oodle-lolly, golly, what a day.
0: Have you any idea how difficult it is to try and find a song about Robin Hood? I know that, of course, there is Clannad, of course, but I just thought that was somehow particularly appropriate. 10 minutes now past 8 o'clock, and we remember Mr. Tony Hatch today. You wonder.

I love that. Don't Sleep in the Subway, but 2 o'clock. Tony Hatch, who did the theme to Emmerdale and a whole bunch more. It's his Boys' Day this morning. He did a bunch of things, He's fantastic. I see it's daughter Deborah celebrating her 8th birthday today. Hello, Deborah. Serge Delaray, our pal in Port Arlington. Deborah, have a lovely day. I hope it goes swimmingly for you today. And I presume there's plans. I presume there's a... Is there a bit of a do? Would there be a bit of a do, maybe? I hope so. Anyway, we wish you the best today because birthdays have to be. You have to kind of go for it, don't you? You really do. You have to go for it. And you can't just kind of say, after it'll be grand, it'll be this, it'll be that, it'll be the other. No, it won't. No, it won't. You get out there and you make sure that you have a good time. That's what it's all about. If there's a party, let us know. We're always available for the old party. Anyway, we wish you well this morning because these things matter. They certainly do. Will you do the hokey cokey? You might do the hokey cokey. Be no harm. What? Where did this come from?

0: You couldn't keep that up. It's too early in the morning for that sort of carry on.
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0: Yes, indeed. There she is, Orla. Welcome back.
2: Hello.
0: Have you ever done the hokey cokey?
2: I will say, as soon as the music started playing, it was like an automatic reaction. My arm just went straight in.
0: It's ridiculous, isn't it? It's just, you just remember it from all those years ago. It's crazy.
2: It's just like
0: stuff.
2: The Macarena. You just end up doing it, no matter what.
0: Macarena, that's right.
2: It's like it just stops you. You just have to.
0: You remember it. It's gas.
2: Yeah.
0: No, I'm not going there. No, I'm not. What have you got?
2: So we're going to start off in Galway, and there's a queue on the Tuam Road heading south from Two Mile Ditch towards Bohun the Drav. In Limerick, the N18 is busy eastbound at the off-ramp for Junction 2 Limerick Centre. And in Cork, the Wilton Road is heavy between the Wilton Roundabout and Dennehy's Cross. And the North City Link Road in Cork is slow inbound between the

0: Brewery and the Keys. In Dublin, the Stillorgan Road has a queue heading into the city from the Brewery Road Junction towards the Stillorgan Road Junction. The Temple Oak Road is slow heading north towards Terranure Cross. And the Naas Road inbound, it has a delay as you head towards the Long Mile Road Junction. And finally, there is still no Red Line Lewis service in operation between the Red Cow and Belgard due to a technical issue. That's your latest traffic and travel news.
1: That's sort of stuff that pleases people, no end.
0: I know.
1: People love that. It's a technical issue. Like, do you know what? If people knew what it was, they'd probably feel a bit better.
0: Yeah.
1: You know, but there's nothing you can do because you don't get told.
0: There really isn't. It's just the computers. No. They just have decided not to work.
1: That's right. Our computer says, uh-oh.
0: Exactly.
1: All righty. Talk to you later.
0: See you in a while.
1: Slán for
0: that. Bye.
1: Thanks, Orla. She's great. Thanks a bit for the song, Mart. I didn't want to miss it when I was in the shower. Yeah, we taped it off the radio. Good for you. By the way, it's raining here, Mullen. I know. There's not a lot we can do. Buongiorno, March, the Sweeneys. Where are you now? I'm still in Italy. Happy Lyric Listeners on tour. We reached Venezia yesterday. Scorching. Fa caldissimo. But amazing as always. Ciao for now. That's a lovely picture from the Sweeneys of St. Mark's. It's beautiful. Oh, look at the sun beaming behind you. Anyway, music speaking, I've been playing it. Will I play it again just to give you one more go of it? I'll play it in a minute. Anyway, in the meantime, David Clayton Thomas has passed, singer with Blood, Sweat and Tears back in the day. On the basis of the fact that he passed, there's only one song to play, really. But they, and also, they were kind of discovered and nurtured along with the band Chicago by Clive Davis, who passed away last week. The man responsible for so many people. Bruce Springsteen gets a mention in there. And also Whitney Houston, particularly. So many. Bart, do you remember? I love this. Friar Tuck. Oh, yes, Friar Tuck. Using his ample tummy as a weapon against enemies. Is that a figment? A figment of my imagination? No, it's not. By the way, I was watching a clip of you interviewing Spike Milligan the other night. And Kevin McGarren is a dead ringer for a younger you. Oh, thank you, Galway girl, altogether. That's fantastic. Now, meantime, back with the programme. And When I Die, Blood, Sweat and Tears.

Now, blood, sweat, and tears, and when I die. We just got a load of donuts in from our friends Aaron and Eddie for the gang, and thank you so much. Happy Pride, they say. Oh my Lord, look at this. These lovely donuts, they are fun. I'm just taking a picture of them, okay? I'm taking a picture so everybody can see what they look like. That is fantastic. Bright, 12 of them. And each one different in its own way. I've no idea what the ingredients are, but they're made with sourdough, in case you're interested. I never heard, what's the name of these people? The Rolling Donut. The Rolling Donut, handcrafted sourdough donuts. Actually, we'll have to have. We have the coffee now, so we may as well go for that. And I'll get one to Orla. I suppose. Shout for Orla. Make sure Orla gets them. 18 fans amongst us were sitting there. So we'll. I think they arrived on Friday. I think. What day is today? Tuesday. And they'll be grand.

Non più mesta music from Rossini. That's the incredible voice of Maria Callas. Where are we now? It's 8:26. Good to see the license fee well spent on the old internal delivery. But you see, they arrived. There's no problem. They arrived. But where were they? That's the question. Anyway, we have them now. So we thanks. I'd say thanks to Aaron and to Eddie. That was very kind. Really is very kind. Of course, all the comedians are out now. So what else have we got for you to say nothing? Now, we have another competition, by the way, this morning. I meant to tell you another competition for you to have a little bit of... well, I'll say no more. Say nothing. Yes, I promised to give you the music speaking one more time, and here it is. If you want to have one more try to get the Paul McCartney, text 51554, email Martin at lyricfm@rte.ie.

0: gets high.
1: Mama Gets By, Paul McCartney from The Boys of Dungeon Lane, which is the prize for Musically Speaking all this week, and we'll get a winner in about 5 minutes. RTA Lyric of Edmonton, March in the Morning. It's 8:31. Let's get the latest news with Kate Carolyn. Kate, good morning.
2: Good morning, Marty. A teenage boy has died in an incident involving an e-scooter in Carlow Town. Emergency services were called to the scene on Carpenter's Way just after 8:30 yesterday evening, following reports that two people had fallen from an e-scooter. The second, a man in his late teens, was medically assessed at the scene. In a separate incident, two young people were injured in an e-scooter crash in Portmarnock in County Dublin last night. The Taoiseach and Minister for Finance, Simon Harris, will update Cabinet this morning on the extension of the current excise reductions on petrol and diesel until the 1st of September. After this date, the previous rates will gradually be restored over the following 4 months, our political correspondent Micheál Lehane reports.
3: This decision will include a plan to restore the previous excise rates over 4 dates between September and the end of the year. Government figures insist the move means there will be no cliff edge for families and it will also continue to suppress inflation. The decision to extend the cuts introduced last April was taken at a meeting of the coalition leaders last night. The measures, which were due to expire at the end of July, have resulted in an excise duty cut of 27 cent on a litre of petrol and 32 cent on a litre of diesel.
2: The United States military has reopened a major port in Venezuela to help get aid deliveries into the country following last week's earthquakes. The U.S. Southern Command said the port of La Guaira was now operational. The death toll in Venezuela has risen to over 1,700. Nurses and midwives will stage a lunchtime protest today over what their union has said are unsafe staffing levels at the University Maternity Hospital Limerick. The Irish Nurses and Midwives Organisation has said that between 30 and 35 frontline posts were cut at the hospital following the introduction of the HSE's pay and numbers strategy. It added that the impact has been catastrophic. New draft planning guidelines for rural and Gaeltacht housing will be published later today. The Minister for Housing, James Brown, and Minister of State, John Cummins, will bring the proposals to Cabinet this morning, which will ease some planning restrictions.
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2: Cloudy to start with scattered showers, becoming brighter throughout the morning with some sunny spells, but showers will persist in the north and east, turning heavy and thundery at times in Ulster. Top temperatures today, 16 to 21 degrees. And that's all for now. We'll have news again in an hour.
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9: 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It's entitled There's a Yearning, and it features historic first recordings of long-buried works by Eric Dolphy, Ornette Coleman and Oliver Nelson. We'll hear Benjamin Grosvenor's recording of Gershwin's Rhapsody in Blue. Véronique Jean will treat us to one of Canteloube's beautiful songs of the Auvergne. 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
1: Mart, can you mention my husband John Sherwin today? He listens every morning, and he'll have a mention this morning. One of his birthday presents, a ticket to Marty in the evening on the 12th of September. Excellent, thank you. We shall give you the wave, which we're looking forward to. He's a great fan of the James Bond films. He could do the audition. That'll be the thing from Emer, his wife, and his walking buddy, Oscar the dog. John Sherwin, good morning to you, sir, this morning. By the way, Dan Ryan was on. We were playing the Hokey Pokey earlier on. He called it the Hokey Pokey. It's the Hokey Cokey. So I was like, God. He says, Dan the man, our friend in Wexford, he says, I was addicted to the Hokey Cokey, but I turned myself around.

Jones and Thunderball. Mart Aaron's been on, who sent us in the Rolling Donuts. He said, if the donuts are a bit stale, perhaps you could play curling with them. That's a very good idea, and they're a beautiful colour because they're for Pride. So thank you. We really appreciate them. And I'll tell you how I am. 10 o'clock. Now, what was the other thing to do? Oh, yes, the music speaking. It's, of course, the good life, of course. The good life. Yes, of course, it's a good life. And the passing of Penelope Keith, who also starred Into the Man of Bourne, by all accounts, was an amazing actress on stage and theatre and stuff. She said, I was very tall and very plain.

0: But I wasn't unhappy about it. I knew I wasn't going to get very far in my looks. So I thought, I suppose I better be the gag girl. She's great fun. She was great. And the sitcom snob, they used to refer to her. But she was fabulous. Anyway, God rest her. She passed yesterday. So into the old trombone we go to get our winner today, taking the Paul McCartney away from us. The boys of Dungeon Lane. And it is Samantha Turley from Glynn in Wexford. Samantha Turley, Glynn in Wexford. Well done, you. And that's yours to enjoy, because it's just absolutely fabulous. So now, what was the next thing? Oh, yes. A message. A message from Deborah. I'll come to that in a sec. Now, we have the other competition. We're running it over the course of today, tomorrow, and Thursday. This competition, which you might like, I suspect. Let me explain it all. We are talking about Kilkenny, a summer break in Kilkenny. So much to do in that beautiful city, outdoor adventures and all the rest. It's two nights bed and breakfast with dinner on one evening at the four-star Langton's Hotel in the heart of the medieval city of Kilkenny. And anyway, there it is. There's also a voucher for the old kayak or paddleboarding hire if you want to have that as well. I'd fall in if it was me, but maybe you won't. Maybe you'll survive. Anyway, here's the question for today. Kilkenny, famously nicknamed the Marble City, but the stone is actually a type of what? Is it limestone, granite, or basalt? Is it limestone, granite, or basalt? The Marble City. Which one is it? Text 51554 or email martin@derrickfm.ie. Now, we mentioned Deborah earlier on. Yes, we did. We have a message, a WhatsApp from Deborah.
1: Hello, Marty. Thanks for the message, because it was at the perfect timing, because my family was already singing happy birthday, and yes, there's a party on Saturday.
0: Okay.
2: So you're welcome.
0: Oh, you're welcome.
1: So you're welcome.
2: From Deborah.
0: Oh, Deborah, you're so kind. You're so kind. Happy birthday to you. Happy birthday to Deborah this morning, which is lovely. So enjoy that. If we could get there, we would, but maybe a difficulty. But anyway, not to worry. Have a wonderful time. Now, I mentioned Tony Hatch. Tony Hatch, you'll know songs like this. Downtown, you know that. Or the theme from Emmerdale. Do you ever watch Emmerdale? He wrote that as well. He wrote a lot of the songs, though, with his lady wife at the time, Jackie Trent. And there is a song that I love to play. When either of them are celebrating a birthday, and Jackie Trent sings it. This is from 1960 Blip. And it's called Where Are You Now, My Love? And it's gorgeous.

0: There it is. Where are you now, my love? Where are you now, my love? Jackie Trent. It's gorgeous. I played some of the first time earlier on. Not for the first time, but I played some of the first time. Bobby Goldsborough earlier on. Deirdre's been on.
1: Good morning, Marty.
0: How are you, Deirdre?
1: Thanks for playing. That's summer. What a great memories of listening on radio elsewhere. Heartbeat.
0: Right.
1: Thanks for that. Have a great morning. Shout out to wonderful cousin Aisling. And that's from Deirdre. Just arrived in work at late.
0: Oh,
1: thanks, Marty.
0: Late, God's sake. But thank, not at all. A great pleasure. And it sounded, I just think, it sounded summery, didn't it? Yeah, it sounded just completely and utterly gorgeous. Aaron's been on. Thank you for that. We'll play a bit of curling over lunch with the rolling donuts. But thank you nonetheless for your kindness and your thoughtfulness, which is greatly appreciated. But Aaron is an absolute gent. Absolute gent. Every time. Can I just go back to our friend Michael Bublé, who's playing Belfast tonight. Which is a great thrill for them, and I hope they enjoy it. But we've been getting a lot of messages to do with people who are just loving the concerts and all the rest of it, and I'm not surprised, because we went on Saturday and he was absolutely fabulous, but then he always is. But anyway, we're getting all manner of messages coming in about Michael, and I got one here which is just gorgeous, and I just want to read it to you. It says, from Dennis McCullough for Newcastle West in Limerick. As a regular listener to you, 14 years ago you played a request for my one and only beautiful daughter Danielle, who was born. You played a request for her birthday since, and we feel like that you're part of the family. I'm available for parties too. Anyway, I won tickets for Michael Bublé some months back for the concert last Saturday via Marty in the Morning, and I gave them to my wife and beautiful daughter, who's now almost 14, to attend. I was also in attendance as a member of An Garda Síochána Reserve, assisting to make the event enjoyable for everyone. My last event, as I'm retiring shortly, and my daughter's first ever concert to attend, which made it more special. Managed to get her in the Golden Circle with my wife, Catherine, right in front of the stage, and the camera was on my wife and daughter many times. And Michael even looked directly at my daughter as he sung his wonderful songs. An unforgettable night in Thomond Park, all thanks to the program. Thank you so much. It's Dennis McAuliffe and his wife Catherine, and his daughter Danielle. Look, it's been very special.

0: everything from the great Michael Bublé. But I went to see Oklahoma at the Bord Gáis on Friday. Congrats to Stephen and all involved, says Francis Larrigan and Ballyfermot. Good man, Francis. And he mentions particularly the actors playing Will Parker, Sasha Kaplisky, and Edo Annie, which is Rachel Gahan, were marvellous. So, but reviews are great. People are just saying how wonderful it is. We couldn't get to go, just didn't work out. But well done to everybody in that regard.
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0: And now, time to get back with Orla. See what's happening on the roads. Orla, welcome back.
2: Hello.
0: Hello, welcome
2: Thank
0: back.
2: You. Thank you. Did you get to go to Michael Bublé on Saturday?
0: I certainly did.
2: You did.
0: Oh, crikey.
2: Was it amazing?
0: It was amazing. It was brilliant. And then he played in Thomond Park on Limerick on Saturday.
2: Yes.
0: And he's in Belfast tonight.
2: He's very busy getting
0: he's
2: a tour of
0: boy.
2: Ireland, he is.
0: He's getting the whole island. He was fantastic. He was fantastic. But he's a phenomenal fella anyway, so.
2: I'm jealous of the people that get to go see him now tonight.
0: I'm jealous. I've already
2: You're
0: seen
2: like,
0: him.
2: You're like, I'd go again.
0: Bet your life I would. Anyway, what have you got?
2: We'll start off in Dublin, and there's still no Red Line Lewis service operating between the Red Cow and Belgar due to a technical issue. Separately, there's a breakdown on the M50 southbound. That's at the slip road for Junction 5, Finglas. And the N4 inbound has a delay between Junction 4, Lucan Village and the M50. Carpenter's Way in Carlow Town is closed due to a collision that happened last night, but there are diversions in place. Elsewhere in Cork, the Wilton Road is heavy heading north from the Wilton roundabout towards Dennehy's Cross. Limerick Shelburne Road has a queue building towards Union Cross. And finally in Galway, the Headford Road is busiest southbound between the Ballandooley Castle and Bohorna Drav. That's your latest traffic and travel news.
0: Good for you, Orla. Good for you.
2: Thanks.
0: We get the bus right here and drive you to Belfast. Talk later.
2: See
0: Cheers.
2: You later.
0: Bye. A reminder again, that competition we have, it's from visitkilkenny.ie, and it's two nights bed and breakfast with dinner one evening at the 4-star Langton's Hotel in the city of Kilkenny. It's also a voucher for the old kayaking or paddleboarding if you want it. So here's a question today. We'll do it today, tomorrow and Thursday, and Thursday we'll have a winner. So Kilkenny, famously nicknamed the Marble City, but the stone is actually a type of what? Is it limestone, granite or basalt? Text 51554 or email martin@lyricfm.ie.
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1: Chile's internationally acclaimed Ballet de Santiago arrives in Dublin this August with a breathtaking new production of Swan Lake. 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

Would that be a fine romance? I think you'll find it would, Miss Ella Fitzgerald, this morning. Dropping off my 1.5-year-old daughter, Hannah, to childminder. And listening away, got mum tickets as well for Martin in the evening. So, in good books with the granny supporting. Good for you. And you're sharing that with us. Good for you. Good for you. I'm delighted for you. I'm delighted for you. Lots of you getting through on the situation as regards the Kilkenny, which is a gorgeous prize. It's a gorgeous city too. That'll work out. It's a simple, straightforward question. The Marble City, is it actually a type of limestone or granite or basalt? That's all you have to do. This morning, text 51554 or email martin@lyricfm.rte.ie. We never took

0: occur to me, we never took our hydration break this morning. I completely forgot because I hadn't an occasion to be part of the of the football last night, so I never got to take my hydration break. So join me as we'll take it now. Gotcha.
1: Marty, ours is a Marty Wheeler.

0: Gorgeous. That's David Agnew's take on Gabriel Zobo. He's a fine player. From an album, that's a while ago now, I think, Into the Mist, it was called. Before that, reminiscing Little River Band. Remember Glenn Shorrock, lead singer with the Little River Band, all the way from Australia. Give him a mention today. Now, what was the other thing I wanted to say to you, Ruth? A mentor for daughter Rose. Rose is 18 today, and Adrian White's been on. He said that she loves. She's a Beatle nut. And I'll try and get the request a lyric from Adrian and Roscommon. I just find it fascinating. I'm of an age that you know the Beatles, but they had a lot of success when I was in single figures. I know to look at me would think, but it's true. They did, and I was only small, but it doesn't matter. But you know, of everybody, they have carried on. Of everybody, they've carried on, and it often that doesn't really surprise me, I suppose. But it's just the fact that you come across all age groups who find them. Or the music is passed down, you know, your big brother, your dad, your mama, whatever it is, it's passed down the line. And we all, we're all the same. And you kind of go, what do I want to hear? And it could be anything, And of course, with being McCartney, he helped me, sure, I can't help myself. But anyway, Rose, happy birthday today.
1: Hello.

Oh, I love it. And I know Paul McCartney isn't mad about it. Well, he's mad about the song. He wrote it. Of course, he's mad about it. It's a great song. Mr. Phil Spector did adding the strings in the choir, but that's just wonderful. There it is. That is music from the Beatles, Long Winding Road. They were on our birthday today, so have the most wonderful day. And just celebrate in style if you can. That's the trick always in these situations. Joe Pepper, good morning, Joe. Yes, Michael Bubbles, he's a great fella. Anyway, Rose, enjoy your New Year Day, and that Beatle track is specifically for you this morning. So, lots of you coming through on that competition, so I'll give you the question again, just in case you missed it. Tony Katrina's celebrating her birthday today while holidaying in Portugal with Simon, Jane and Evie, joined shortly by Lucy and Kieran, wishing her a lovely day and lots of love from Mum and Dad, celebrating on their return in Brandon from John in Dublin. Mart, I was on a flight last night from Heathrow. And where you? That's very good. After going over to see Garth Brooks, I have friends in places in Hyde Park. In Hyde Park, is that where he was last night? Didn't he do two nights? Didn't he do to Crow Park? Was it a year or two ago? Anyway, can't remember. It doesn't matter. And Julian Lloyd Webber was on the flight. I was wondering if he's playing here, says Caroline. It's fine. You can do nothing. You can do nothing. Julian Lloyd Webber has a new book out called Bows and Arrows. And he also has a best of album. And he's doing a tour of Ireland. Like all over the country, north and south, with his lady wife, and he'll be playing. One of them will be playing. I'm not sure if he is, but certainly she is. But anyway, yes, he is in fact on his way. But it shows you never know. You never know who you're spotting when you're out and about. Speaking of the great man, I still love this, by the way. Just saying. Seeing as you spotted the traveller on the flight, Caroline, this is Julian Lloyd Webber and his take on Pia Jesu, written by the brother.

0: Well, it was a Marty Recommends. Gorgeous. Take a bow, take a bow. It's Andrew Lloyd Webber, as played by Julian Lloyd Webber, with the Royal Philharmonic Orchestra and Pia Iesu. It's simply stunning. Simple as. 9:21 is what it is.
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0: Citroen.ie, and a final check on the old traffic.
2: Hello, for the last one.
0: The last one today. What have you got?
2: We're going to start in Cork, and there are reports of a collision on the old Mallow Road near Glencam. Elsewhere, the Corbly Road in Limerick is slow inbound towards the Mill Road Junction, and Galway's Headford Road is busiest southbound.

0: round, starting after Ballindulie Castle towards Bohernadrav. In Dublin, the N4 inbound has a delay from Junction 3, Lucan East, towards the M50. The Naas Road is heaviest from the M50 to the Long Mile Road, and the M50 northbound has a queue starting at Junction 10, Ballymount, right up to Junction 9, Red Cow. And finally, a reminder that the Red Line Lewis service is still not operating between the Red Cow and Belgard due to a technical issue. Okay. That's your latest traffic and travel news. I'm sorry.
1: Not you. Don't apologise.
0: I'm sorry.
1: No, it's not you. Are you back in the morning?
0: I am indeed.
1: Good for you. Talk to you then.
0: I'll see you later.
1: Take care. Bye. Cheers. Bye. There she goes. Thanks, Ola. It's 9:22. Now, Marty recommends all this week. It's Dervish, the Great Irish Songbook. It's volume two. It's poets and storytellers. And it features all manner of people on it with Dervish. Ellie Reader's in there and Glenn Hansard's in there. Madeleine Peru, the Indigo Girls. And this great version of Passage West. Dervish, the Great Irish Songbook, volume two. Marty recommends this week.

love it. That's Passage West featuring the Indigo Girls from Dervish, which is a Marty recommends all this week. It's a brand new CD called Poets and Storytellers, but it's the Great Irish Songbook Volume 2. And they've just teamed up with a bunch of people, like Eddie Reader as well as in there, Cathy Jordan. And hats off to them, because it's just beautiful. And beautifully made, you know? Like, sometimes you can go down this road and mightn't be as gorgeous as this has turned out to be. But it surely is. So well done to them all for putting that together, in fairness. Now, it's practically 9:30, for the heaven's sake. How did that happen?

0: Hugh Carrington and the orchestra, Billy Strayhorn and Satin Doll. All to you, Lyric of Amateurs, March in the morning, it's 9.30, time for the latest news with Emma Coonan. Emma, good morning.
1: Thank you, Marty, and good morning from the newsroom. Two separate e-scooter crashes in Carlow and Dublin have claimed the life of one teenager and left another seriously injured. Gardaí are appealing for witnesses. Kate Carolyn reports.
2: Emergency services were called to Carpenter's Way in Carlow town just after 8:30 last night, following reports that two people had fallen from an e-scooter. One teenager sustained serious injuries and later died in hospital. The second man was medically assessed at the scene and did not require hospital treatment. The scene remains sealed off for forensic examination. Local diversions are in place and Gardaí have appealed for witnesses to contact them. Separately, two young teenagers were injured outside a hotel in Portmarnock in Dublin last night in another incident involving an e-scooter. One of the boys remains in a serious condition in hospital, while the other boy is being treated for non-life-threatening injuries.
1: The Cabinet will this morning sign off on an extended reprieve on fuel prices for motorists. The current excise reductions on petrol and diesel are to continue until September. New draft planning guidelines for rural and Gaeltacht housing will be published today. It's seeking to allow new rural homes to be built, along with preventing urban sprawl and regenerating rural towns and villages. Planning will also become less onerous for people whose jobs depend on living in a rural area, but this does not include remote working. Midwives and nurses at University Maternity Hospital in Limerick are to hold a lunchtime protest today over what their union says is unsafe staffing. The Irish Nurses and Midwives Organisation says the neonatal unit is beyond safe capacity, while many areas are running rosters at 50% below safe levels.
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1: Cloudy with scattered showers, but becoming brighter through the morning with sunny spells developing. Showers will persist in the north and east, turning heavy and thundery at times in Ulster. Highest temperatures of 16 to 21 degrees. And that's all from the newsroom for now.
0: All right, Emma, thank you so much. It's now 9:33.

Some are not. Wonderful. The other one's grass. It's always greener. And we're talking about Petula Clark, of course. But more than that, we're talking about Tony Hatch on his birthday today, the composer of that, along with his lady wife, Jackie Trent. Now, 9.36, one more time on the old Kilkenny situation. We've two nights B&B, dinner on one evening at the four-star Langton's Hotel in the heart of the medieval city of Kilkenny. Famously nicknamed the Marble City, but the stone is actually... What? Is it limestone? Is it granite or is it basalt? A type of limestone, granite or basalt? Text 55554 or email martin@lyricfm.rte.ie. That's all you have to do. Simple as. Oh, yes, I'll come back to that.

Placido Domingo. It'll always be pleasant Sunday to us. There he is now, time-wise. It is, whatever it is, it doesn't matter what time it is now at this stage. Yes, I mentioned for Karen and John Falkland this morning, living in the sunny Sutton-on-Sea, because today is a very big day for them. It's their wedding anniversary, and they got married on the same date as Karen's parents. So we remember Tom and Kathleen as well, and Kathleen particularly on this day. So to give them all a mention this morning, we say good morning, and I hope the day is, as the fellow said, is kind to you today. And I thought a little bit of Frank Sinatra to just calm ourselves and dream away. Happy anniversary today. Dream.

Awesome, the music from Pink Floyd from Dark Side of the Moon. Someone just has to be at 53 years old. No, there's a new compilation out called Pink Floyd 8 Tracks, and it has One of These Days, What's Up the Deal, Money, Another Brick in the Wall, Wish You Were Here, Time Comfortably Numb, Pigs on the Wing. Why isn't Us and Them on?

I would, because wasn't them very much a part of a childhood musical education, if you like. I was a Joyous Cecil back in the day, but that's very surprising. Anyway, there it is. It's Pink Floyd eight tracks, but that's Us and Them from Dark Side of the Moon, which is magnificent. Valerie's on from Sligo. I was at Michael Bublé in Limerick on Sunday. I saw him for the first time ever. He's a beautiful person, wonderful singer. Any chance you could play something? I haven't played Michael Bublé for weeks. And I played him already this morning as well. There's always tomorrow. But anyway, Us and Them still sounds amazing. Yes, it does. I love Michael. I love him to bits as a person and as a singer and all the rest of it. I played it earlier on. But anyway, Valerie, don't be worrying. Now, what I was going to say to you, yes, we asked a question about Kilkenny to be a finalist for this two-night B&B in Langton's four-star hotel. The Marble City, the stone is actually a type of limestone, is the answer. Limestone is the answer. So we need to find ourselves a finalist for today. Today, tomorrow and Thursday. We just do it for 3 days. And it's Ray Comiskey in Dundalk. Well done, Ray Comiskey in Dundalk. You are our first finalist for this competition, and they will get another one tomorrow, another one on Thursday, and then we'll get a winner, as Phyllis said, from the lottery. That's how these things are done, you know. Oh, really? Oh, yes.

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7: Well, that's as far as we're taking this now, Paris will tell you. Keep the faith. Back with you tomorrow, please God. And we should talk more about this and the other stuff. Oh, absolutely. Keep the faith. Niall with you momentarily.

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2: It is indeed. Good morning. Welcome along, beginning with a 1942 composition of Erin Copeland, The Fanfare for the Common Man.

Michael Tilson-Thomas conducting the brass and percussion of the Boston Pops Orchestra there in the Fanfare for the Common Man by Aaron Copland, penned 1942 as a response to a series of commissions by the Cincinnati Symphony Orchestra looking for those fanfares to honour those contributing to the war effort, to raise the morale a bit during the wartime in the US. And that's Aaron Copland's piece, which has long outlived the other ones commissioned at that time. That's our starting point then for 3 hours of great music from the heart of the repertoire on Classical Daytime. It's Niall Carroll here. Film music for you at 11 o'clock and more from the great Norwegian composer Edvard Grieg at 12 coming up in Five of a Kind. This, though, by Claude Debussy, features Peter Lloyd, the flautist, with the London Symphony Orchestra. It's the prelude of the Afternoon of a Faun.

Oh yes, the conclusion there of the Seville Suite by Bill Whelan of 1992 and performed Carasena, we heard there, with the RTE Concert Orchestra and traditional musicians performing the final movement. And just before that, Prelude à l'après-midi d'un faun, the prelude of the afternoon of a faun by Claude Debussy. That was played by Peter Lloyd, the flautist, the London Symphony Orchestra, and André Previn conducting. Some very attractive music live today from the National Concert Hall in Dublin. And it'll be live here in RT Lyric FM. Liz Nolan from the stage of the National Concert Hall introducing this week's summer lunchtime concert with National Symphony Orchestra Ireland, conducted by Isabel Janoskaite. And the violinist Patrick Rafter is the guest soloist today. He'll be playing The Lark Ascending by Vaughan Williams and The Meditation from Thais. There's also music by Lily Boulanger, The Saint-Saëns Bacchanal from Samson and Delilah, and the concert starts with Mendelssohn's Hebrides Overture. What's not to like there? Great music. Live from the stage of the National Concert Hall, and it's live here on RTE Lyric FM. Just after 1 o'clock, Liz Nolan introducing this week's summer lunchtime concert.

One of the best known pieces by the British composer Ronald Binge, his Elizabethan Serenade was played by the RTE Concert Orchestra, and Robert Houlihan was conducting there. It's 26 minutes past 10 already. And if you're texting today, it's 51554. The email address is niall.lyricfm@rte.ie. That's how you'll get me. This is from the J.S. Bach Violin Concerto. This one featuring Anne-Sophie Mutter from the 1041, the BWV 1041, last movement. And this is with the English Chamber Orchestra.

0: That's from the Violin Concerto of J.S. Bach, BWV 1041, and played for us by Anne-Sophie Mutter, the soloist in the English Chamber Orchestra, with Salvatore Accardo conducting. A Slavonic dance, part of Mahler's First Symphony, and some snowflakes, the musical kind, that is, coming up after this break.
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1: 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Anthony the Unicorn.
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One of the Slavonic dancers up as 46 by Antonín Dvořák, the fifth of them in A, was played by the Berlin Philharmonic Orchestra and Lauren Mazel was conducting. Great to have you with us in Classical Daytime, 25 minutes to 11. Film music from the Breton composer Yann Tiersen this morning for you. It'll be our choice in Sounds on Screen. From a movie called Goodbye Lenin. We'll be hearing some of that coming up at 11 o'clock this morning. In the meantime, though, some good ones to come, including Tchaikovsky from his ballet, Nutcracker, actually, because we have the scene and waltz of the snowflakes coming up from that shortly. But before that, let's hear from Haydn and his piano concerto number 11 in D, final movement. Arturo Benedetti Michelangeli is the player on keyboard here.

Scene and Waltz of the Snowflakes from Nutcracker, the ballet by Tchaikovsky, Kirov Orchestra and Children's Choir together in that. That was fantastic. Wonderful ballet music of Tchaikovsky, preceded by the final movement of the Piano Concerto No. 11 in D by Franz Joseph Haydn with Arturo Benedetti Michelangeli, the soloist, and the Scarlatti, the Alessandro Scarlatti Orchestra with Edmond de Stauts conducting there as well. Hope you enjoyed those two together at 13 minutes to 11. Our friends at the Mount Charles Opera Festival back again for another festival this year, weekend after next, Friday 10th, Saturday 11th of July at 8 p.m. and Sunday the 12th with a start time of 6:30 p.m. This is happening at Donegal Castle in Donegal Town, which is a great venue. A theme of peace and love in troubled times. And they're going to have a great eclectic mix of music, including pieces from Vivaldi, Carl Jenkins and Stevie Wonder, amongst others. And there'll be extended scenes from Verdi's Don Carlo in part two of that event as well. So that's the Mount Charles Opera Festival over the weekend, Friday 10th, Saturday 11th of July and Sunday the 12th as well. You can get tickets at eventbrite.ie. They're €20 for this year's Mount Charles Opera Festival in County Donegal.

Symphonic music of Gustav Mahler, that's from the number one symphony, The Titan, as it's known, and the second movement of it there was played by the London Philharmonic Orchestra and Klaus Tennstedt conducting. I mentioned we have live music today from the National Concert Hall in Dublin because there's a summer lunchtime concert, and we'll bring that to you live. Liz will be there for us from the stage of the NCH in Dublin from just after 1 o'clock today. Mendelssohn's Hebrides Overture, The Lark Ascending by Vaughan Williams. The soloist is Kilkenny man Patrick Rafter on the violin today. He's playing the Meditation from Thais by Massenet as well. Lily Boulanger's music and the Saint-Saëns Bacchanal as well. Isabella Jankowskite is the conductor, and we'll have that for you from 1:05 or thereabouts, live from the National Concert Hall in Dublin with National Symphony Orchestra Ireland. Now, this is part of Eric Korngold's second string quartet in E-flat, and the Fleisch Quartet is performing the Intermezzo movement.

0: From Eric Korngold's String Quartet No. 2 in E-flat, second movement is the Intermezzo and the Fleisch Quartet performing there. This is RTE Lyric FM, just gone 11 o'clock, 11.01 to be precise, and plenty to come for you in the next hour, including the fab tone poem Finlandia by Jean Sibelius. That's on the way. There's choral music by John Rutter and some movie music coming next in Sounds on Screen as we bring you music from a 2003 movie, the score written by Jan Tiersen, and that's next.
1: We've serenades to suit the sunshine here on The Full Score. In Pride of Place, our summer lunchtime concert broadcasts live from the National Concert Hall on Tuesday. Master violinist Patrick Rafter joins National Symphony Orchestra Ireland and Maestra Isabel Jankoskaite for works of Parisian panache. Massenet's Méditation and by Saint-Saëns, his Introduction and Rondo Capriccioso, plus dazzling orchestral works by Boulanger and Mendelssohn. While for the rest of the week, it's top international recital from beautiful Bantry, as with her concerts from the renowned West Cork Chamber Music Festival. Nothing but the best. That's our motto here on The Full Score. Join me, Liz Nolan, 1 to 4 p.m. Monday to Thursday on Lyric.
2: On this 4th of July, I'll feature James Cagney in his Oscar award-winning role in Yankee Doodle Dandy, the music of John Williams from Born on the 4th of July and David Arnold's soundtrack from Independence Day, jazzy tunes from High Society, Sideways and American Fiction, Cynthia Erivo in Wicked and Harriet, and favourite songs too from Hamilton, Oklahoma, Top Hat and South Pacific, all on 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
1: It's the film music of Jan Tiersen this morning as our choice in Sounds on Screen from a 2003 German tragic comedy, a very good movie called Goodbye Lenin, directed by Wolfgang Becker. And it's set in East Germany, in East Berlin, during the fall of the Berlin Wall and the months afterwards. And the score written by Jan Tiersen features this main theme called Summer 78.

It's called Summer 78. It's by Yann Tiersen, the great movie composer from France. And we heard the group Synaxis there, Claire Pichet's vocals, and Yann Tiersen playing there in that recording as well. Hope you enjoy that. That's the main theme from the soundtrack to the movie of 2003 called Goodbye Lenin, our choice today in Sounds on Screen. Brings us to 7 minutes past 11. More from the soundtracks again tomorrow at 11 o'clock. So join me for that again if you can. Now then, this is by Chopin from his piano trio in G minor, the fourth and final movement.

The big sound of the tone poem by Sibelius, Finlandia, of course, is the work we heard there, and it was played for us by the group Staatskapelle Dresden in that recording. We also heard just before that from Chopin, his piano trio in G minor, fourth movement, with Carter Bray, the cellist, Lila Josefowicz on the violin, Garrick Olsen playing the piano there as well. Hope you enjoy those two. 21 minutes past 11. The Celebration Singers from New Jersey in the US will be in concert on Sunday coming 5th of July, 1:15 at St. Patrick's Cathedral in Dublin, conducted by Samantha Gordon. It's a group from New Jersey, recently celebrated their 95th anniversary, and the tickets are included within the cathedral admission price. So you can see the place as well. 11:50 is that, and that's 1:15 on Sunday afternoon at St. Patrick's Cathedral in Dublin for the Celebration Singers from New Jersey in concert. This is by Brahms for you next. It's from his Piano Concerto No. 2 with Daniel Barenboim, the soloist, and Gustavo Dudamel, the conductor.

Second movement there of the Piano Concerto No. 2 in B flat by Johannes Brahms and played for us by Daniel Barenboim at the keyboard, Staatskapelle Dresden. Gustavo Dudamel was conducting. It's marvellous work, isn't it, by Brahms there, and great to hear it again this Tuesday morning here on Lyric. Great to have you with us. Niall Carroll here with Classical Daytime till 1. And then, after 1 o'clock today, live music from the National Concert Hall, a summer lunchtime concert with National Symphony Orchestra Ireland and violinist Patrick Rafter on the menu today. Liz will bring us that from the stage of the National Concert Hall a little bit after 1 o'clock today. Quick break, then it's the work of Smetana from The Bartered Bride and a choral piece by Howard Goodall coming up as well.

0: 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Revolutionary era songs and dances, French influence crossing the Atlantic, and music by Byrd, Haydn, Wilhelm Friedemann Bach, and Fernando Sor. 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
1: This Friday, I'll feature the debut album Mirage by French double bassist Marc-André, who showcases the double bass as a solo instrument with a velvety cello-like tone. Speaking of the cello, a beautiful version of Spiegel im Spiegel for cello and piano by Arvo Part, film music from Hamlet and The Shape of Water, and great songs from Mary Black, Niall McCabe, Loa and Tori Amos, all on 18 in the afternoon, Friday, 1 to 4 p.m. on RTE Lyric FM.
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From The Bartered Bride, that's the name of the opera by Smetana, Beatrice Smetana. That was played for us by the Cleveland Orchestra. Christoph von Dohnányi conducting the overture from the opera there here on Lyric. 20 to 12. More from Edvard Grieg at 12 o'clock today and all this week. He's our subject in Five of a Kind. Incidental music to a play called Sigurd Jorsalfar. We'll be hearing some of that today at 12 midday. Here, though, is Howard Goodall's composition used in the BBC series The Vicar of Dibley. It's setting of The Lord is My Shepherd.

And there we've been listening to one of the waltzes of the French composer Emile Valteufel, best known, I guess, for the Skater's Waltz, another one of those, though, called Très Jolie, and played by the Czechoslovak State Philharmonic Orchestra, as it was. Alfred Walter was conducting. 8 minutes to midday now. This next piece by Franz Schubert is music he wrote for a play called Rosamunde. The play has long since stopped being performed, but we still have the suite of music that was written for it. And here's part of it. Now, the on-track to Act 3, it's played by the Academy of St. Martin in the Fields.

0: Incidental music to the play Rosamunde, Princess of Cyprus. That's the On Track to Act 3. It's by Franz Schubert, and there we heard the Academy of St. Martin in the Fields playing it. Actually, more incidental music on the way shortly, because it's Edvard Grieg's music in Five of a Kind coming up today, a ceremonial and heroic work for the stage called Sigurd Jorsalfar, Sigurd the Crusader. We'll be hearing some of the music he wrote for that as our choice today in Five of a Kind, which follows this break here on RTE Lyric FM.
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0: Indeed it is. It's a minute past midday. Welcome to you if you've just joined us. More from Edvard Grieg for you now in Five of a Kind. Today, incidental music to a play first performed 1872 in Christiania, which we now know as Oslo in Norway. And this is music he wrote for Sigurd Jorsalfar, all about a 12th century king who led the Norwegian crusade. That's Sigurd the Jerusalem Farer. Anyway, here's some of that incidental music. A march called At the Matching Game.

We heard there the violin playing of Avre Tellefsen with the Trondheim Symphony Orchestra conducted by Eivind Odland. And that is one of the pieces to be found in the incidental music to the play of the 1870s, a play called Sigurd Jorsalfar. And that's the march at the matching game from that. It's our choice this afternoon from the great Edvard Grieg. His music all this week at 12 midday in Five of a Kind. Some more tomorrow, again, at the same time here on RTE Lyric FM.

Some of the film music there of Howard Shore from Lord of the Rings, The Fellowship of the Ring, and we were listening there to some fine playing in that recording of it there from the score. The City of Prague Philharmonic Orchestra, Nick Rain in The Fellowship from that score by Howard Shore. And just before that from Vivaldi, the Mandolin Concerto in C. First movement was played for us by the soloist Pepe Romero on guitar, actually, in that version, and the group I Musici there as well. Reminder to you, we have live music coming up in less than an hour's time. In fact, from the National Concert Hall in Dublin, Liz Nolan bringing us this week's summer lunchtime concert from National Symphony Orchestra Ireland. Violinist Patrick Rafter joining them as well to play the Vaughan Williams, The Lark Ascending, and Meditation from Thais by Massenet. There's Boulanger's music, there's the Bacchanal from Saint-Saëns, from Samson and Delilah, and the Hebrides Overture as well, so it makes for a great concert this afternoon, and we'll have it for you live here on Lyric just after 1 o'clock today, about 5 minutes past one. That is the plan. Join Liz for that fairly shortly. Now, from the stage work Mlada by Nikolai Rimsky-Korsakov, here's the entry of the Nobles.

From an opera ballet called Mlada by Nikolai Rimsky-Korsakov. That's the entry of the Nobles from it, and it was played for us there by the Kyiv Philharmonic Orchestra with Nikolai Sokolov conducting. Some great stuff there from Rimsky-Korsakov here on Lyric. The choral music of Carl Jenkins comes next, and the Ave Verum Corpus is performed here by Polyphony, and Stephen Layton is conducting.

Another outstanding choral piece by the great Carl Jenkins. His setting of the Ave Verum Corpus was performed there by the group Polyphony. Stephen Layton was conducting. It's taken from their album on Deutsche Grammophon called Choirs and Choruses, which reminds me to remind you, if you've heard anything you like and you want to find out more, our playlists are available to you on the website, rte.ie/lyricfm. For this and other Lyric programmes, this one will be up shortly after 1 o'clock today. rte.ie/lyricfm to find out more about the music played.

0: That's from Johann Strauss the Younger, and that's his Annin Polka we were listening to there, played by the Vienna Philharmonic Orchestra. Here on RTE Lyric FM, just coming up at 12:30 now, and there's more on the way shortly. Part of a guitar concerto by the composer Mauro Giuliani, something for the Masque Bergamasque Suite by Gabriel Fauré, and also a dance which is to be found in the opera Eugene Onegin by Tchaikovsky coming next.
1: It's Shea Byrne here, and I'm on Classic Drive on RTE Lyric FM all this week. I'll be playing some summer favourites, including a brand new release, Alma y Fuego, to mark the 150th anniversary of the birth of the great Spanish composer Manuel de Falla, under the baton of the maestro Gustavo Dudamel. I'll have a beautiful hotel stay at Mount Congreve Gardens to a lucky listener with tickets to the nearby Cumbra Wild Festival. And that's just the highlights. So join me each day from 4 p.m. on RTE Lyric FM, where life sounds better.
2: On this week's The Blue of the Night, The Stranglers and The Stranglers. This is the Delta Saxophone Quartet exploring what The Stranglers mean to them now. Iconic songs reframed by an iconic saxophone quartet. That's the Delta Saxophone Quartet and their new album, Hanging Around, this week, Monday to Thursday evenings, The Blues of the Night, RTE.

Sound of the Vienna Philharmonic Orchestra, Gustavo Dudamel conducting from one of their summer concerts at the Schönbrunn Palace in Vienna. That's the Polonaise from Eugene Onegin, the opera by Tchaikovsky at 24 minutes to one. A reminder that the Cork Youth Orchestra are in concert with Reflections of Ireland on Friday, 3rd of July. That's Friday coming, 8 p.m. at City Hall in Cork. Tomás McCarthy conducting Finnegan's Wake. Sean Davies, the Brendan Voyage, Leroy Anderson's Irish Suite, and from Arturo Marques, the Dance on Number 2. Tickets available through eventbrite.ie or €20 Friday evening at City Hall in Cork for the Cork Youth Orchestra in concert. This next piece is by the Cuban-born composer Ernesto Leguña.

That's from the Guitar Concerto in A by Mauro Giuliani, the last movement of it, actually. And Pepe Romero was playing with the Academy of St. Martin in the Fields, Neville Marriner conducting. Before that, La Comparsa was the name of that work by the Cuban-born composer who made a great name for himself in the United States, Ernesto Lecuona. La Comparsa was played by Bebo Valdés on the piano, and a brilliant recording there as well. Isabella Jankowskaja is the conductor today of National Symphony Orchestra Ireland, because we have a live broadcast coming up from the National Concert Hall in a mere less than 20 minutes' time. And Liz Nolan bringing you this week's summer lunchtime concert: Mendelssohn's Hebrides Overture, Vaughan Williams' The Lark Ascending, music too from Massenet, the Meditation from Thais. They'll be with the violinist Patrick Rafter. The Sansol's Bacchanal is there as well, and music too by Lily Boulanger. That's all happening live from the National Concert Hall in Dublin today. This week's summer lunchtime concert, live here on RTE Lyric FM, and coming up from just after 1 o'clock today.

fourth movement of the Masque, a Bergamasque suite by Gabriel Fauré, the lovely pastoral there played by the Academy of St. Martin in the Fields. Equally lovely is this piece, the Soirée de Vienne. It's a concert paraphrase on music from Die Fledermaus by Johann Strauss, the second arranged by Alfred Grunfeld. Here's Jean-Yves Thibaudet at the piano.

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1: Oh, thank you so much, Niall. Hello, you're very welcome to The Full Score with Shirley Keane here in studio in Limerick, ready to hand over to Liz Nolan and National Symphony Ireland at the National Concert Hall for this Tuesday's live summer lunchtime concert with a second movement from the piano sonata number 54 in G of Haydn, played by András Schiff, to take us there.

0: Leihig. 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

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I'm Liz Nolan of Lyrics The Full Score, and I have the honour to present this gathering of outstanding Irish artists. Our country's flagship orchestral ensemble, ladies and gentlemen, National Symphony Orchestra Ireland and leader Elaine Clark.

out was Oscar Wilde, who once declared, "I can resist everything except temptation." And today we are set to succumb to a French seduction with a program styled around the glorious excess of the Belle Époque and beyond. Master violinist and Kilkenny's finest, Patrick Rafter is our guest artist, set to portray the union of passion and piety in the Méditation from his opera Thaïs by Jules Massenet, and by Gaelic-adjacent British composer Ralph Vaughan Williams, the luminous song of his tone poem The Lark Ascending. By Camille Saint-Saëns, there's the no-holds-barred frenzy of the Bacchanal from his biblical opera Samson et Dalila, while from youthful maestra Lily Boulanger, we have a portrait of spring enchantment in her work D'un matin de printemps. And speaking of musical youth, let's begin with Felix Mendelssohn, barely out of his teens, when he embarked on the then version of Interrailing. First stop, Bonnie Scotland, and a boat trip to the Outer Hebrides, with the stark beauty of the Isle of Staffa. Now, despite some brutal seasickness, poor old Mendelssohn, he never got his ocean legs. This experience, a communion of sea, sky, and looming cliffs, inspired a transcendent masterwork, his Hebrides Overture. As we'll hear with Mendelssohn's Hebrides Overture, ladies and gentlemen, National Symphony Orchestra Ireland and welcoming esteemed guest maestra, Isabella Jankowskaitė.

in the Wild in his Hebrides Overture by Felix Mendelssohn. Now, far more civilized, we're heading to the Cotswolds, darling, for our next music. Another portrait of nature and a timeless beauty in The Lark Ascending by Ray Vaughan Williams. A one-time student of Maurice Ravel, Vaughan Williams was among a generation of composers who'd tramp around the countryside, alarming the locals, to garner inspiration from their native heritage of folk music and from the land itself. Now, The Lark Ascending takes its name and its theme from a verse by the poet George Meredith, which follows the flight of this lone bird, a solitary skylark, and its song in the still air. That transient rapture is conveyed in a solo violin rhapsody, which darts and soars like the lark itself, prince of the air. And to take us on that journey today, who better than a high-flying international virtuoso? Irish violinist Patrick Rafter is set to wield the bow for The Lark Ascending by Ray Vaughan Williams. And to follow, yet another portrait of vernal freshness in her orchestral work D'un matin de printemps, of a spring morning, by Lily Boulanger, musical phenomenon and maestro of her era, who lived to the age of just 24. But first, ladies and gentlemen, with The Lark Ascending by Ray Vaughan Williams, National Symphony Orchestra Ireland, Maestra Isabella Jankowskaute, and please welcome our marvelous guest soloist, Patrick Rafter.

A study of spring from the orchestral palette of French master Lili Boulanger and her entrancing study D'un matin de printemps. Now, ladies and gentlemen, we are making like the poet in our songs of innocence and experience. Having covered the former in the first part of the program, let's get with a slightly steamier section. And what better genre to explore every shade of grey than the wonderful world of opera? First up, Jules Massenet and his exotic drama Thaïs. Set in ancient Alexandria, it's the tale of this gorgeous courtesan living her best life and only bothered by the protests of this anchorite monk who's intent on converting her. Ah, long story short, Thaïs at last renounces her life of lust in the dust and offers herself to God, much to the horror of our monk, who's by now fallen headlong for the girl and is ready to renounce his life of piety. Well, best to leave all expression to the wordless song of the violin and its ravishing méditation, which embodies the meeting of the human and the divine in the story of Thaïs. Ready to portray this beauty, our star violinist Patrick Rafter is waiting in the wings. So, with the méditation from Massenet's Thaïs, ladies and gentlemen, National Symphony Orchestra Ireland conductor Isabella Jankowskaite and our dashing virtuoso, Patrick Rafter.

A union of the sacred and the profane in the ravishing Méditation from the Massenet opera Thaïs, with star violinist Patrick Rafter holding us spellbound. Well, ladies and gentlemen, we are all set for the grand finale to today's summer lunchtime, and trust me, it's something wicked. But first, a quick look ahead to next Tuesday's summer lunchtime concert. It's the smoothie charms of the clarinet to the fore as virtuoso William Curran takes to the stage with his scintillating Concertino by Carl Maria von Weber, plus the serene benediction of the central adagio movement from Mozart's clarinet concerto. Conductor Georg Köhler helms National Symphony Orchestra Ireland in a double cheer for Hungary. We have the charge of his Rakóczi March by Berlioz, plus a Brahms Hungarian dance. We'll be coming up roses and more in the Waltz of the Flowers from Tchaikovsky's Nutcracker, and It's a Kind of Magic to close in The Sorcerer's Apprentice of Ducasse. So that's 1:05 next Tuesday, National Concert Hall, booking nch.ie, our summer lunchtime concert series, broadcast live, but of course on RTE Lyric FM, and hopefully look forward to see you then. But for now, oh, perdition. Oh, infamy. Oh, yes, please. Let's hear now from Frenchman Camille Saint-Saëns and his opera Samson et Dalila, the tale of the biblical strongman and his defeat by a femme fatale, where at this point, the baddie Philistines are having an absolute whale of a time, celebrating their win in an unbridled bacchanal. And you know what they say? If you can't beat them, join them. Ready to raise rumpus with the bacchanal from Samson et Dalila by Camille Saint-Saëns, ladies and gentlemen, National Symphony Orchestra Ireland conductor Isabella Janoskaite.

0: The Bacchanal from Samson and Delilah by Saint-Saëns, bringing to a close our live concert from the National Concert Hall. And we heard National Symphony Orchestra Ireland there with Isabel Jankauskaite as our conductor and Patrick Rafter on violin, and a gorgeous, gorgeous concert, all brought together and hosted by our own Liz Nolan from RTE Lyric FM. It's Shirley Keane with you for another couple of hours here on The Full Score. And I have wonderful music to bring you until 4 o'clock. So I do hope you can stay with me for the next couple of hours.
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Well, two early works taking us along on the full score after our live concert recording, or our live concert, wasn't recording, was very live, our live lunchtime concert from the National Concert Hall today, hosted by Liz Nolan. And it is 13 minutes past two here on the full score on Lyric. It's Shirley Keane in studio picking up the baton and taking you through till 4 o'clock on this Tuesday afternoon with some great masterworks still to come and some of the best from artists from home and away, including Dmitry Horovstovsky and Juan Diego Flores, all on our programme this afternoon. We join the Gothenburg Symphony Orchestra now for the beautiful piece by Grieg, Morning.

So gorgeous. Morning from Grieg's Peer Suite number 1. The Gothenburg Symphony Orchestra, conducted there by Neeme Järvi. And further across Europe we go, right east we go, and a pseudo-folk song by Ivan Larionov, Kalinka, with the great and gorgeous voice of the much-missed Dmitri Hvorostovsky and the St. Petersburg Chamber Choir.

0: Dmitry Vorostovsky with the St. Petersburg Chamber Choir and conductor Nikolai Korneev for Kalinka, a song that sounds so like the real folk song, but actually written by Ivan Larionov. Coming up in just a moment, Lang Lang and the second movement of Rachmaninoff's Piano Concerto No. 2. Don't forget, if you'd like to text us here on the full score, our text number is 51554. Always lovely to hear from you if you'd like to send a message across the Lyric airwaves.
1: It's Shea Byrne here, and I'm on Classic Drive on RTE Lyric FM all this week. I'll be playing some summer favourites, including a brand new release, Alma y Fuego, to mark the 150th anniversary of the birth of the great Spanish composer Manuel de Falla, under the baton of the maestro Gustavo Dudamel. I'll have a beautiful hotel stay at Mount Congreve Gardens to a lucky listener with tickets to the nearby Cumbria Wild Festival. And that's just the highlights. So join me each day from 4 p.m. on RTE Lyric FM, where life sounds better.

0: Well, if you're going to break the curse of a severe writer's block, then that is surely the way to do it. Rachmaninoff breaking free from the depression brought on by the disastrous premiere of his first symphony, and in great style with his piano concerto number 2. The second movement there of the piano concerto number 2 in C minor, played by Lang Lang with the orchestra of the Mariinsky Theatre and conductor Valery Gergiev. Britain here on the full score in just a moment, and the fugue from his Young Person's Guide to the Orchestra.
1: Hi.
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Based on a rondo and fugue by Henry Purcell, Benjamin Britten's Young Person's Guide to the Orchestra. And all of the orchestra, all of the sections getting a little bit of a splash in that final movement, all being shown off there, played by the London Symphony Orchestra and the composer himself conducting. Well, we just bring it into four members of the string section, and it's the Tallaght Quartet with the opening movement of Dvorak String Quartet number 10 in E-flat major.

0: the Talich Quartet and the opening movement of the String Quartet number 10 in E flat major of Dvorak. And lots to be heard in the realms of chamber music coming to us live, and live recordings from West Cork Chamber Music Festival all this week on RTE Lyric FM. And tomorrow, when Liz Nolan is back here on The Full Score, our live concert recording will be from this year's Bantry West Cork Chamber Music Festival. Beethoven, two early string quartets by Beethoven with Liz tomorrow afternoon. The String Quartet number 5 in A major and the String Quartet number 6 in B flat, both from his Opus 18. And it will feature Jeffrey Myers and Ryan Meehan on violin, Jeremy Berry, viola player, and Estelle Choi, cello, and they make up the Calidor Quartet. So you can hear that tomorrow with Liz Nolan when Liz is back on The Full Score. It's Shirley Keane for the moment. Another hour of wonderful music to come here on The Full Score this afternoon, Tuesday afternoon. I hope it's a fine day wherever you are. Not too bad here in the Limerick area. And if you want to text in, 51554 is our number here, coming to you live from Limerick.
1: Join us for Stevie Wonder's Songs in the Key of Life with the RTE Concert Orchestra, with Ryan Quigley directing from the trumpet, joined by a lineup of stellar vocalists including Hamish Stewart. Mark 50 years of the Grammy Award-winning, chart-topping album with songs like Love's in Need of Today, I Wish, and Sir Duke. Live at the National Concert Hall on Friday the 7th of August. See rte.ie/co for more. Stevie Wonder, Songs in the Key of Life with the RTE Concert Orchestra. 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

Juan Diego Flores as Nemorino, convinced that a tear in the eye of his beloved Adina is proof that she loves him in spite of what she might declare. From Act 2 of L'Elisir d'Amore by Donizetti, that beautiful aria of love for Adina, Una furtiva lagrima, and Juan Diego Flores joined the Orchestra de la Comunitat Valenciana, and the conductor was Daniel Oren. Two songs for Tony, or arias, as the composer Michael Nyman called each movement of a work he wrote for his friend and one-time manager Tony Simmons. It was commissioned by the Apollo Saxophone Quartet in 1996, and we're going to hear the third aria with the title of Warm, played in this recording by the Quartz Saxophone Quartet.

0: by Michael Nyman, the third aria or the third movement of his Songs for Tony called Warm, played by the Quartz Saxophone Quartet. A naughty magpie now causes a lot of serious trouble for a young woman in Rossini's La Gazza Ladra, coming up just after these.
1: 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Live at the National Concert Hall on Friday the 7th of August. 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Stevie Wonder, Songs in the Key of Life with the RTE Concert Orchestra. 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

The overture to La Gazza Ladra, the Thieving Magpie, a semi-serious opera, semi-seria, not strictly a comedy, but with a happy ending, thank goodness for the heroine Ninetta. The Berlin Philharmonic Orchestra there were conducted by Herbert von Karajan in that overture to Rossini's wonderful opera, still in the repertory today. Well, maybe that little thieving magpie needed a little time in the company of St. Francis of Assisi, who, legend tells us, stopped to preach to the birds, and they gathered round him and listened intently. Intrigued by this story and others of the famous saint, Liszt created his Deux Légendes for solo piano. The Preaching to the Birds by Francis of Assisi is the first one, played here by Alfred Brendel.

The birds all a flutter, but sounding convinced, I think, by the words of St. Francis of Assisi in the first of two legends by Franz Liszt, based on the stories around St. Francis of Assisi. And there we heard the preaching to the birds. And from the gentle words of saints to something a little more sinister and mock gothic, music by Thomas Newman now from the film based on the Lemony Snicket books by Daniel Harding.

0: Baudelaire orphans from the Lemony Snicket, a series of unfortunate events, and music there by Thomas Newman, who was conducting a studio orchestra in that theme, the Baudelaire orphans. Well, we have fantasies and fancies to come here on The Full Score in the next few minutes. Shirley Keane in for the just under half an hour now until 4 o'clock. We'll be handing over to Shay Byrne this afternoon. Shay in for Lorcan Murray on Classic Drive this afternoon. But yes, fancies and fantasies just after this.
1: On this week's The Blue of the Night, The Stranglers and The Stranglers. This is the Delta Saxophone Quartet exploring what The Stranglers mean to them now. Iconic songs reframed by an iconic saxophone quartet. That's the Delta Saxophone Quartet and their new album, Hanging Around, this week, Monday to Thursday evenings, The Blues of the Night, RTE, Lyric Entertainment.

A little puzzle in that riddle song from Fancies by John Rutter, one of six core settings of Elizabethan poetry and rhymes. We heard the City of London Sinfonia there with the Cambridge Singers and John Rutter conducting. Before that, that gorgeous fourth movement from the Fantasia para un gentilhombre of Joaquin Rodrigo, Craig Ogden with the BBC Philharmonic Orchestra. And looking forward to Classic Drive this evening in the company of Shay Byrne. He's sitting in for Lorcan for a few days, Lorcan away on holidays. So we have Shay to take us into the early evening this evening with the latest news and sports and some great music until 7 o'clock. So do stick around for that. Some Hummel as we head in that general direction. The first movement of the Trumpet Concerto in E flat.

0: There we heard Ole Edvard Antonsen, our soloist with the English Chamber Orchestra. Geoffrey Tate conducting the first movement of the Trumpet Concerto in E-flat of Johann Nepomuk Hummel. With just time for one more piece of music before we hand over to Shea Byrne in just a few moments for Classic Drive. Coming up, Sheku Kanemason with the City of Birmingham Symphony Orchestra and the beautiful arrangement of Cassell's version of Song of the Birds.
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0: Shekhu Kanamason with the Birmingham Symphony Orchestra and that Song of the Birds by Casals, bringing the full score to a close for this Tuesday afternoon. From me, Shirley Keane, have a great afternoon and evening. Stay with us on Lyric. Coming up in just a moment, Classic Drive with Shea Byrne.
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1: Shirley Keane, thank you very much. What a lovely programme. A two-hander with Liz Nolan coming from the National Concert.

Charles Gounod with the waltz and chorus from Faust. And what a way to start the programme, the orchestra and chorus of the Paris Opera. Of course, Gounod wrote many operas. I think he wrote 12 operas, but Faust has always been the most popular. I suppose the most popular piece that he wrote was the Ave Maria, which we still hear every day in different parts of the world and on different radio stations around the world. So that's not bad going. Anyway, as I say, good afternoon to you. We're live with you from Dublin. Thank you to Shirley Keane, who was broadcasting from Limerick, and Liz Nolan, who was in the National Concert Hall. Sure, Lyric FM is all over the country this week and still recording away

in West Cork at the Chamber Music Festival. As I say, if you want to get in touch, 51554, lorcan.lyricfm@rte.ie. And it's Shay Byrne looking after you until 7 o'clock.

Saint-Saëns, Clarinet Sonata, second movement, the Allegro Animato. Now, we move along. I don't know if you were working in the garden over the weekend. I certainly was. Just doing a little bit here and there. And I didn't look at it since Sunday morning. And today is Tuesday. I looked at it this morning and they're back. They just came back. So I dedicate this next piece of music to anybody who's frustrated by the weeds. This piece of music has nothing to do with weeds, but I just felt I needed to share it.

Ah, quite a famous recording of the Toreador's song from Bizet's Carmen. Robert Merrill was the baritone, and Leontine Price, the soprano, with the Vienna Philharmonic Orchestra. Actually, I went to see a concert version of Carmen last October in the National Concert Hall. It was National Symphony Orchestra Ireland, and Jessica Cuttis had come over to conduct the orchestra specifically. In a concert version, the orchestra were on stage, the choir was behind them, and the young person's choir was there as well, Corinne Oak. And it was just a lovely, lovely evening, lovely production, and each performer really got into their role. And then at the end, the six of them on stage, just wonderful. If you ever get a chance to go to a concert performance of some of the famous operas, it could be very rousing. That's a good word, isn't it? Very rousing.

Cello Concerto number 9 in B flat, the third movement from Boccherini. 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

very familiar piece indeed by the beautiful Danube, Johann Strauss II. And Herbert von Karajan was conducting the Berlin Philharmonic Orchestra. We move to the Wind Orchestra now.

Shepherd's Hay is the name of the piece. Percy Grainger was the composer, and the orchestra, the Royal Northern College of Music, their wind orchestra. Wonderful. Imagine having your own wind orchestra. Different types of orchestra within the orchestra. And the wind orchestra joins the other orchestra and becomes the big... You get the picture.

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0: And a lovely email from John Mulhern in Ballyshannon. Lovely Ballyshannon by the River Earn. Just finished up the local community garden and the grass has been cut, and he sends me a picture. And that, indeed, that garden sweeps down to the Earn, just at the new bridge that goes across. We're starting up again soon. So once the beds are made, literally, and the vegetables are growing, we'll be rocking and rolling. Weeds are a nuisance, I agree. This is my little moan earlier. But keep the tunes coming. We'll do our best. John Mulhern from Ballyshannon. Now, it's heading towards 4:30 here on RTE Lyric FM. 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
1: Good afternoon. The phased restoration of excise duties on petrol and diesel is set to begin on the 1st of September. The cuts were introduced following the national fuel price protests in April. They're due to be fully restored by the beginning of December. The Taoiseach Micheál Martin said the move would ensure there would not be a significant impact on consumers. Here's our political correspondent, Micheál Lehan.
2: The government will begin unwinding the cuts to excise duties and the NORA levy on petrol and diesel on the 1st of September. On that date, there will be a 9-cent increase on each litre of petrol and 10 cent on diesel, inclusive of VAT. On the 1st of October, the increase will be 8 cent on both petrol and diesel. Then, on November 1st, there will be a 5% increase on petrol and 7 cent on diesel. At the beginning of December, the reductions will be fully unwound, with the excise duty on petrol rising by 5 cent and diesel going up by 7 cent. In the Dáil, the focus was on rising energy costs this afternoon. The Sinn Féin leader, Mary Lou MacDonald, accused the government of sitting back and allowing more than a million households to take a hit as gas and electricity price increases are coming into effect tomorrow.
1: The jury in the trial of Riyad Boushakar will resume its deliberations tomorrow. The jurors had been deliberating for just over an hour today before being sent home for the evening. The 52-year-old has pleaded not guilty to attempted murder and assault charges relating to a multiple stabbing incident on Parnell Square in Dublin in November 2023. The former Fianna Fáil TD and Minister for Foreign Affairs, David Andrews, has died. He was 91. Mr. Andrews served as minister from 1992 to 1993 and from 1997 to 2000. He retired from politics in 2002. The weather forecast, sunny spells and scattered showers, with the showers becoming mainly confined to the north and east, some heavy with the risk of isolated thunderstorms. Highest temperatures between 16 and 21 degrees. That is all from the newsroom for the moment.
0: Aidan, thank you very much. Back to the music, Schumann, Symphony No. 4. He wrote the symphony in just a week. Well, sure, look, I'm surprised it took him so long, to be honest. Then he put it away for 10 years before dusting it off, polishing it up. And here it is.

Symphony No. 4 in D minor, the third movement, and the Berlin Philharmonic Orchestra was conducted by Raphael Kubelik. Now it's time for our midweek choice. There's a wonderful harp festival happening at the moment. I mentioned it yesterday with Cairde na Cruche at Tairm an Feicin in beautiful County Louth. It's happening all week. It's been on since Sunday last. It's happening in on Greenon, which many of you will be familiar with. And as it's our national musical instrument and emblem, I thought we should highlight it in our midweek choice. Now, there are far too many wonderful harpers and harpists in Ireland to choose only three, so we've decided to go for players outside of Ireland today. So, are you ready? Here we go. So, for the first option, option A, one of the great composers for harp, Debussy. And we couldn't have a choice for this week without having some Debussy. This is called Danse Sacrée et Profane from Debussy, played by Yolanda Condinasis.

Slightly more contemporary piece, Steve Reich's Electric Counterpoint, originally written for jazz guitarist Pat Metheny, but here Catherine Finch is playing. An excellent interpretation on the harp. Or finally, Dublin born, John Field's infamous Nocturne in B-flat, originally written for piano, but here played on the harp by Magdalena Hoffman.

And we'd love to know what piece of music you'd like to hear a little bit later on in the program. So get in touch with your preference, 51554, lorcan.lyricfm at rte.ie, or amazing WhatsApp number, 087-463-4708. 087-463-4708 on WhatsApp. So A is Dans Sacré et Profond, Debussy, Yolanda Condinasis. B, Electric Counterpoint, Steve Reich, Catherine Finch. And C, Nocturne in B-flat, John Field, played by Magdalena Hoffman. And that's our midweek

Lovely piece from Tarantelle, Raffaella. Raffaella Groms was on cello in the festival. Strings from Lucerne playing along. Wonderful, wonderful. Now, we love the Beatles, and we love Frankie Gavin, and we love when Frankie Gavin plays the Beatles.

That proper end to that song and that piece of music as well. Frankie Gavin and Dae Danann with George Harrison's Here Comes the Sun. It'll come back, I promise you. I got caught in a biblical shower of rain. I was waiting for the bus to come down to RTE. I thought it's a little bit dark. Nah, that couldn't be. Thank God there was a bus shelter, because they keep taking them away. The ones outside RTE are gone. Don't know where if they're ever coming back. But yeah, there was a bus shelter. Thank God. Biblical, I tell you. Biblical.

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0: We're going to hear something from Dvorak from Symphony No. 9 in E minor from The New World. This is probably a slightly lesser known fourth movement. It was written during Dvorak's time living in America and blending the Czech music of his homeland with the multicultural music of the USA.

Dvorak Symphony No. 9 in E minor from The New Worlds, the fourth movement. That was the Swedish Chamber Orchestra. The conductor was Thomas Dosgaard. Now, heading for 9 minutes past 5 o'clock here on Evening Drive with Shay Byrne. Classical Drive, Lorcan on his holidays. I'm back on Monday, but I'll take care of you until Friday.

0: Spring from Concerto No. 1, the Four Seasons, of course, from Vivaldi. And normally that line that you heard being played there will be played by strings, but in this case it was accordion, Richard Galliano playing the string line with the accordion. Nice change there. We'll take a little break.
1: Tuesday lunchtime, July 7th, with National Symphony Orchestra Ireland at the National Concert Hall. 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

of the many opera and classical albums that were in my house in Coolock and Artane as I grew up, there was one tenor who was the most popular with my dad, my late dad, and that was Jonas Kaufmann.

So effectively used in the film Scent of a Woman with Al Pacino, but that was the voice, the wonderful voice of Jonas Kaufman, Por una cabeza, by a head, by the way, that's in Espanol, Por una cabeza, which is a horse racing term, as you know. So the romantic sound of how the horse won by a head, there's a lot more to the translation.

translation. We'll do that again. The Czech National Symphony Orchestra were playing the music as Jonas Kaufman wowed us with his wonderful voice. He was such an all-rounder. He released so many different albums and slight change to each genre as well, but he could do it from the very, very serious classical to the lighter pieces like that. Puna Cabeza. Jonas Kaufman.

Serenade for Strings, the third movement, the Allegretto. That's from Elgar, of course. And playing the music was the English Chamber Orchestra with Julian Lloyd Webber on cello. Of course, I thought I'd put that in today, but I don't know if you heard his interview earlier on RT Radio 1 with Oliver Callan. He has a new autobiography out, Bows and Arrows, and I haven't read it, but listening to him speaking about it, it really is a no-holds-barred about his life, about him growing up with his brother and about people who came to, he lived with their grandmother, people who came to live in the house. And it says unfiltered stories from his collaborations with Yehudi Menuhin, Neville Marriner, Stefan Grappelli, Joaquin Rodrigo, etc., Elton John, and of course, Andrew Lloyd Webber. So I think it'll be worth a read. Just to let you know, it's my birthday on the 19th of August. Just letting you know. No connection between that book, Bows and Arrows, Julian Lloyd Webber, the autobiography, in case you want to buy me something for my birthday. Anyway.

Ritual Fire Dance from El Amor Brujo, which is from Lorcan's Pick of the Week, Alma y Fuego, the latest release from Gustavo Dudamel and the Simón Bolívar Symphony Orchestra. Superstar conductor Gustavo Dudamel conducting this Venezuelan orchestra since he was 18 years old. And of course, the music of Manuel de Falla, based on the dancing music of Spain. And more selections from that album, Alma y Fuego, for the rest of the week. Now, we go back to 1939 to Max Steiner, to the Studio Orchestra for Tara's theme.

Max Steiner's Tara's theme, and that motif, it recurs throughout the film. They keep coming back to it just every time, and it's just sweeping and cinematic. It's gorgeous. That particular recording, the Boston Pops Orchestra with Itzhak Perlman, and for me, that's the definitive recording of that piece.

0: Songs of Springtime, the first movement, and that was the Irish Chamber Choir. Wasn't that gorgeous? Gorgeous. Now, time is ticking along. It's 5:30 here on RTE Lyric FM. It's time to go over to the newsroom to Aidan Fitzsimons.
1: Good evening. The phased restoration of excise duties on petrol and diesel is set to begin on the 1st of September. The cuts were introduced following the national fuel price protests in April. They're due to be fully restored by the beginning of December. Here's our political correspondent, Micheál Lehan.
2: The government will begin unwinding the cuts to excise duties and the NORA levy on petrol and diesel on the 1st of September. On that date, there will be a 9-cent increase on each litre of petrol and 10-cent on diesel, inclusive of VAT. On the 1st of October, the increase will be 8 cents on both petrol and diesel. Then, on November 1st, there will be a 5% increase on petrol and 7 cents on diesel. At the beginning of December, the reductions will be fully unwound, with the excise duty on petrol rising by 5 cents and diesel going up by 7 cents. In the Dáil, the focus was on rising energy costs this afternoon. The Sinn Féin leader, Mary Lou MacDonald, accused the government of sitting back and allowing more than 1 million households to take a hit as gas and electricity price increases are coming into effect tomorrow.

0: tomorrow.
1: The jury in the trial of Riyad Boushakar, who denies attempting to murder three children and assaulting four other people in Dublin almost 3 years ago, will resume its deliberations tomorrow. Jurors had been deliberating for just over an hour before being sent home. Before they began their deliberations, the judge told them the case had nothing to do with social media, flag waving or burning vehicles, adding the case must be decided on the evidence and not a mob outside. The former Fianna Fáil TD for Dublin and Minister for Foreign Affairs, David Andrews, has died. He was 91. An outspoken human rights advocate, Mr. Andrews was also a key negotiator of the 1998 Good Friday Agreement. He retired from politics in 2002. The weather, mostly dry with a mix of cloud and clear spells this evening and tonight, and just a few showers in Ulster. Lowest temperatures between 9 and 13 degrees. And that's all from the newsroom for the moment.
2: Aidan Fitzsimons there. Thank you very much.

for me, Il Trovatore from Verdi. Of course, that was the voice of Jose Carreras, who I actually had to interview many, many years ago. I was covering for Derek Mooney, and he happened to be in town, and he came in, and we had the chats. And it was lovely, the orchestra of the Royal Opera House Covent Garden there, in the chorus of the Royal Opera House in beautiful Covent Garden. Speaking of London, speaking of Covent Garden, speaking of that...

0: general area, have you been watching Wimbledon? Did you watch it yesterday? Did you start? I went home yesterday after the show, reheated my dinner, and put on a recording of the day's highlights. I loved it. And I loved all the facts and figures and who was there. There's something about it as well. The people sitting on the hill, the queue for tickets, how many strawberries were eaten. $2.95 for a small punnet of strawberries with a dollop of cream, which I thought was quite reasonable. Compared to, I'd say that if that was somewhere here, it'd be $8.95 and the cream would be extra. It was $2.95. Now, I don't know how big the punnet is. It could only be a cup, you know, like a little paper cup of coffee size. But regardless of that, I was intrigued and watched all of it. I'll be watching again today. I believe the sun is shining today. So if you're watching Wimbledon, enjoy. Do let us know what's happening because we don't have the channels here. We don't have the premium subscription. All I know is from a text from a friend of mine is sun is shining at the All England Lawn Tennis and Croquet Club. And I've just seen Richard Osman. Look, what a day. What a day.
1: This Friday, I'll feature the debut album Mirage by French double bassist Marc-André, who showcases the double bass as a solo instrument with a velvety cello-like tone. Speaking of the cello, a beautiful version of Spiegel im Spiegel for cello and piano by Arvo Part, film music from Hamlet and The Shape of Water, and great songs from Mary Black, Niall McCabe, Loa and Tori Amos, all on 18 in the afternoon, Friday 1 to 4pm on RTE Lyric FM.
0: I'm just lacing up my ballet shoes for Sleeping Beauty.

from Tchaikovsky's Sleeping Beauty Suite, the Rose Adagio with the Philharmonia Orchestra. Eileen's been on to say, I'm waiting with bated breath to see Serena coming on to Centre Court. She was due at 5 o'clock, but no sign yet. As I said, we don't know. We're relying on you to tell us. 51554, are you watching Wimbledon? What music would you put to Wimbledon, I wonder? That's that. I just made the piece up. That's a performance piece. Oh, and you don't look at me through the window like that. I won't be here next week. Honestly, after that performance.

0: Shostakovich's Waltz number 2. You may remember, if you remember the film, the Stanley Kubrick film, Eyes Wide Shut, with Nicole Kidman and Tom Cruise, that Waltz number 2, played a very important part of the film. It occurred a very important part. It's from the Suite for Jazz Orchestra number 2.
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3: 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Ballet de Santiago, Swan Lake, August 18th to 23rd, Borgosh Energy Theatre. 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
0: Now it's time to head over to Stage 7 for the sports with Michael Corcoran. Hi, Michael.
4: Hi, Shay. I hope you're well. The defending women's champion Iga Swiatek has beaten Taylor Townsend 6-1, 2-6, 6-3 on Centre Court Wimbledon this afternoon. The third seed had to fight through her own frustration and an increased level from her American opponent to win in just over 2 hours. Thomas Carty will take on the well-known English heavyweight Dave Allen in the chief support to Katie Taylor's bout in Croke Park in September. The mandatory challenger for the IBF World Welterweight Championship, Paddy Donovan, meets Belfast Tyrone McKenna. And Emmett Brennan has been handed a big opportunity. He meets the rising super middleweight prospect, Taylor Bevan. 4 changes for the Ireland under-20 rugby team for the game against Argentina at the Junior World Cup on Thursday. Tom Wood returns in place of Charlie O'Shea at out half. Jack Deegan starts at 13 with Rob Kearney on the bench, and Joe Finn and Alex Lotsu are included in the pack. Confirmation also that Leinster will be one of the 4 Tier 1 teams when the draw for next season's Investing Champions Cup is made tomorrow. They're joined by the defending champions Bordeaux, top 14 champions Toulouse, and the Prem champions Northampton. Finally, the round of 32 games continues at the FIFA World Cup later on this evening. Well, in fact, there's a game starting at 6 o'clock. Ivory Coast and Norway is at 6, followed by France and Sweden at 10 o'clock. And the later game is the meeting of Mexico and Ecuador at 2 o'clock.

0: o'clock tomorrow morning. All games, Shay, live on RTE television.
1: Super stuff. Thank you, Michael.
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1: 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Now it's heading for 8 minutes to 6 o'clock here on RTE Radio 1. The Royal Liverpool Philharmonic Orchestra is ready to play for us.

Libor Pesek was the conductor there. I really enjoyed that. And I know, again, I mentioned my late father, the old Needham line would always be at the front of his mind when he heard that piece. Gorgeous. What time is it? 2 minutes past 6 o'clock here on RTE Lyric FM.

0: Flute Concerto No. 7 in E minor, the third movement by François Devien, who literally wrote the book on flute playing, known as the Mozart of the flute in his day. And the book was called, and I won't insult our Francophile and our French listeners by trying to pronounce it in français, but it's Devien's new theoretical and practical method for the flute. So when they say he wrote the book, he did. He literally wrote the book.
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0: Now, before we start the music, I want to tell you something. Chabrier is our next piece. He had a little bit of bad luck with his opera, The Reluctant King, because the opera house he was playing in burned down after only a week of performances. Now, luckily, he had a much longer lasting hit with this excerpt from The Reluctant King, and this is called Danse Slave.

from the Reluctant King, Danslav. That was the RT Concert Orchestra, and it was conducted by Robert Houlihan. Wasn't that lovely? That was recorded back in 2003. We move along now to a piece by Caetano Veloso, who's a Brazilian artist, a very well-known political activist, has recorded many, many albums and songs and collaborations over the years. And this particular piece is a traditional Mexican folk song, first written down, recorded in 1954. It's called Cucurucucu. It was used in was recorded especially for this particular version by Caetano, was recorded for a film called Hable con Ella, or Talk to Her, which was a massive hit in Spain and around the world in 2002. I think you like this. This is called Cucurucucu Paloma.

Que tan avanoso, cucurucucu paloma. And the bird in question, and that the title of the song refers to, it's actually an onomatopoeic reference to the characteristic call of the mourning, M-O-U-R, the mourning dove. Just in case it ever comes up in a pub quiz.

Haydn's Piano Sonata in C, C major, the third movement. And that's from a wonderful album called Lang Lang Live at Carnegie Hall. And he plays a great program if you get a chance to listen to the album. Lang Lang, of course, the soloist, but Lang Lang Live at Carnegie Hall, a great selection, a great program played across those concerts and recorded and made into an album.

Slaughter on 10th Avenue, Richard Rodgers. And that's from a musical, actually. A musical film. That's Slaughter. Well, a musical on stage, Slaughter on 10th Avenue. It was danced originally by Bulger and Tamara Ganeva. But the musical was called On Your Toes. And there was a film adaptation of some of the Rodgers and Hart's music in 1948. And Gene Kelly and Vera Allen danced the 7-minute ballet, which was set to that. But that's a 6-minute version. And the soloist on percussion, Evelyn Glennie. Incidentally, Evelyn Glennie has been profoundly deaf since she was 8 years old. And she often performs in her bare feet so she can feel the music through the floor.

0: Oh, yes. Gallop. The Gallop from the comedian's Kabalevsky's most famous piece, I think. The single most famous piece he probably ever wrote. The comedian's is the name of the piece, but the that particular excerpt was from the second movement, I think, from called Gallop. That was the Moscow Symphony Orchestra. Agus anois, tá sé an am den nuach. Nuacht a léamh ag Colm McGilla Ispic.
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0: 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Gominishkel the ninian, heel each or the Hushmarita America, Gumiliha, no or Visi, Shaladaha. Really shisher than the Brehuni in Yidna Nordi, a ringing to actor and Trump, a gusturilla at a hun. Fredel and Dr. Babak Mashkacha will show the way get a Kimmy Moore born the Capi, Gonda in the Galiva, Kintas, a Kurjanu, as Chomanyo Aya, a Bakushta Boys and Nina, and me Fiora Vibi Kerr. 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And I'm sure enough, sure Jayu Kajaskapi was on Ternona, I guess I said Dueshkir, I guess another in the cheetah, if it's the Kajahad and Hodja Small, now Bill Turney in Echaha. And there's Shayham Jake, I guess in him is Fia Celsius, if it's on chart the surgery. I guess the Shin Benegov, Priushkilt in the Nuyarter, earlier with FM, a Rashinish, Hoyt Shay.
1: I got a Mahagot the column.

And just a quick hello to Sister Marie Fox, who sent me a lovely card with Presentation Convent of Pierce Road in Ballyfahan in Cork, and their beautiful crest is there. And she says very nice things about me, but we won't read those parts out. But she says, like listening to you in the morning, but also enjoy listening to the evening with some classical music. I heard Shirley announcing that you'd be covering for Lorcan this week. Well, thank you, Sister Marie Fox, for taking the time to send that note. And Tim O'Connor also sent me a lovely note on a postcard with some sites in Limerick, and the University of Limerick and Mary Immaculate College are pictured on the front of the postcard. Thank you so much for that. That's very kind of you. And Grani has been on as well, referring to Shostakovich waltz, which we played a little bit earlier. I went to Maastricht to see the wonderful Andre Rieu a few years ago, and the second waltz always makes me think of that amazing concert. We all get up and danced. And that's from Grania in Ballymore Eustace. And Gay Calton has been on as well, second time recently, hearing your voice on Lyric. Used to be a rising time early bird, but work has changed. Nice to hear you again. And Gay, thank you. Thank you for taking the time to text in.

Prominent Irish Symphony, The Fair Day. Oh, gorgeous. Herbert Hamilton Harty. And there was the Ulster Orchestra. Now, Elaine and Tom have been on, listening to you all the way from Waterford to Tullamore, nearly there. Hope you have a lovely evening. We have a stew ready in the slow cooker. And then it has the fingers crossed sign. I hope you turned on the slow cooker. It's one of those things, isn't it? I'll put the roast on, the timer on the oven. I know in our house we could never get the timer right, so we either had burnt food or raw food, one or the other. But I fingers crossed the slow cooker did the job for you, Elaine and Tom. Nearly home. We've got more music to take you the rest of the way home. John Kelly is on standby on the Mystery Train in about 22 minutes' time as we head towards 7 o'clock.

0: Recuerdos de Alhambra. It's Francisco Torregas. 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And on guitar, Thibaut Garcia. All right, take our last break.
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0: I think it's time for some Henry Mancini.

just fades away, Moon River. Of course, used so perfectly in Breakfast at Tiffany's, and there's a long story behind that song being used in Breakfast at Tiffany's. It wasn't going to be, but eventually it was. Henry Mancini and Johnny Mercer wrote the lyrics to that. Lang Lang on piano, and the wonderful, wonderful Madeleine Peyrou, her voice just changing as the years go on, just getting better, as far as I'm concerned. And the great Jerry Douglas on dobro guitar.

0: String Quartet number 3, the first movement, and Philip Glass was the composer. Ina has been on. Hello, Ina. I'm looking for a man of constant sorrow. You're not the only one. And Rosemary in Cork is enjoying the show. Hello, Rosemary in Cork.
1: On this week's The Blue of the Night, The Stranglers and The Stranglers. This is the Delta Saxophone Quartet exploring what the Stranglers mean to them now. Iconic songs reframed by an iconic saxophone quartet. That's the Delta Saxophone Quartet and their new album Hanging Around this week, Monday to Thursday evenings, The Blues of Night, RTE Lyric FM.
0: Don't forget to join Bernard after the Mystery Train. John Kelly's on standby next door in Studio 6 for the Mystery Train. By the way, thank you for listening to the show. And thank you for all your lovely comments coming into 51554. You can send them later tonight when you've thought about it and went, it wasn't that good. Lorcan.lyricfm@rte.ie. So you can send that on to me. And you may have known that we started the show with a midweek choice and then I realised it wasn't the midweek. So I apologise. We'll do that tomorrow. And we have some of the people who've texted in, so we'll hold on to those until tomorrow. But thank you for your company and I hope you made it home safely. As I say, stay with Lyric FM for John Kelly's Mystery Train. And you have a lovely, lovely evening, whatever you're up to. On hearing the first cuckoo in spring, by the way.

And this is Mystery Train on RTE Lyric FM. John Kelly here until 9 o'clock. Thanks to Shay, we're here with a couple of hours of music. I'm not sure what it is yet, but it'll be good, it'll be nice.

And there's the band and Chest Fever from the album Music from Big Pink. I hope that's sounding all right to you out there. It seemed to be dipping away into silence and then coming back again, but that, I mean, that's just me.

This Wheel's on Fire. Music from Big Pink, from The Band. I came across this morning and I hadn't seen it in years. It was hidden in the music I haven't listened to in years section. A band called Friends of Dean Martinez. And this is called Incidental. The one after it, you may know the tune. Friends of Dean Martinez.

Martinez, that version of the Tennessee Waltz, and before that, Incidental. From an album called Wichita Lineman, actually. They have a version of that, too. This is from another album of theirs called A Place in the Sun. It's the title track, Friends of Dean Martinez.

Friends of Dean Martinez and A Place in the Sun, title track of an album from 2000. This is Mystery Train on RTE Lyric FM. And this is The Wedding Present from the album Take Fountain, which was released in 2005. This one's called On Ramp, and it leads up to a fairly extraordinary Interstate 5 extended version.

is called Interstate 5, the extended version of it from The Wedding Present, from the album Take Fountain. This is Mystery Train on RTE Lyric FM. We're here until 9 o'clock. Here's another one I came across very recently. It was a track I didn't know, wasn't aware of. Don't know how I missed it. It's but I recently made a program elsewhere about Alice Coltrane, and it involved music from Paul Weller. And this is a track that Paul Weller recorded called Song for Alice, dedicated to the beautiful legacy of Mrs. Coltrane.

And that's Paul Weller there, and it's called Song for Alice, dedicated to the beautiful legacy of Mrs. Coltrane. And this is Mystery Train. And this is Alice Coltrane.

And this Blue Nile from Alice Coltrane. This is Mystery Train on RTE Lyric FM. We're here Sunday to Thursday, 7 o'clock until 9, and this is Ganavia.

And that's Ganavia there on an Alice Coltrane piece called Om Supreme. I must play the Alice Coltrane version of that some night soon. And that's Ganavia. This is Mystery Train on RTE Lyric FM. Featuring on that track was Vijay Iyer on piano and Emmanuel Wilkins on saxophone. Vijay Iyer also plays on this next one with Shahzad Ismaili. And this is Aruj Aftab and Haseen T.

That's called Haseen T from Aruj Aftab from the album Love and Exile, an album she made not just in her own name but with Shahzad Ismaili and Vijay Iyer. Here's a great drummer, Idris Muhammad, and Lauren's Dance from the album Idris Muhammad, Power of Soul.

And that's called Lauren's Dance. Idris Muhammad from the album Power of Soul. This is Mystery Train. We're here until 9 o'clock. It's now 8:30. Oliver Nelson from the album The Blues and the Abstract Truth.

Jackson Blues and the Abstract Truth is the album. What you heard was Stolen Moments. Extraordinary band. Freddie Hubbard, Eric Dolphy, George Barrow, Bill Evans, Paul Chambers, Roy Haynes, and Oliver Nelson. This is Donald Byrd from the album A New Perspective. It's called Beast of Burden.

And that from an album called A New Perspective, Donald Byrd, and Beast of Burden. People like Kenny Burrell, Hank Mobley, and the vocals from Coleridge Parkinson, directing, arrangements by Duke Pearson. I'm gonna leave you tonight with a track from the Headhunters album. Not all of it, it's quite long. This is called Chameleon, Herbie Hancock, Headhunters. Thanks for listening tonight. Stay safe, mind yourself. See you tomorrow at 7.

That's the Delta Saxophone Quartet on a previous album, Bowie, Berlin and Beyond, in an arrangement by David Lancaster of Brian Eno's Music for Airports. Before that, the Delta Saxophone Quartet on the new album, which is going to be released this Saturday, Hanging Around, and that was in Lawrence Crane's Old Life Was Rubbish. And before that, once again working with David Lancaster as arranger, the once again from Hanging Around, the Delta Saxophone Quartet in Golden Brown by the Stranglers. Now, the idea for the Hanging Around project came to Chris Caldwell when he was driving one day. He stumbled across the Stranglers on the radio, and Golden Brown, the quasi doors like harpsichord riffs, the circular rhythms in 6/8 time, the signature straight out of kind of classic Brock music. Surely it was something they could do with that, and it's proved right. So the Delta Saxophone Quartet have now recorded Hanging Around, and we're featuring it all week, and more Stranglers later in the programme too. Hello, good evening, and welcome to the Blues of Night. Now, David Byrne describes in his booklet notes of My Life in the Bush of Ghosts that if you best put your bets on serendipity, because it's assumed that I write lyrics, writes Byrne, and the accompanying music for songs, because I have something that I need to express. I find that more often, on the contrary, it's the music and the lyric that trigger the emotion within me rather than the other way around. My Life in the Bush of Ghosts is a milestone of sampled music, that's for certain. It's one built on serendipity. Brian Eno fooling around with new type of drum machines at the time, the syncing, the hookup in a tape loop to a chorus, or finding the right horrors on the radio, which they both did. The sampled speech that David Byrne and Brian Eno bring to this album from various mainly religious sources ties the album into a kind of long and prestigious history of artists who've used found sound, but never quite like this. This is a masterpiece.

we ought to be mad at the government, not mad at

I made a mistake. I made a mistake. I made a mistake. I made a mistake. I made a mistake. I made a mistake. I made a mistake. I made a mistake. I made a mistake. I made a mistake. I made a mistake. I made a mistake. I made a mistake. I made a mistake. I made a mistake. I made a mistake. I made a mistake. I made a mistake. I made a mistake. I made a mistake. I made a mistake. I made a mistake. I made a mistake. I made a mistake. I made a mistake. I made a mistake. I made a mistake. I made a mistake. I made a mistake. I made a mistake. I made a mistake. I made a mistake. I made a mistake. I made a mistake. I made a mistake. I made a mistake. I made a mistake. I made a mistake. I made a mistake. I made a mistake. I made a mistake. I made a mistake. I made a mistake. I made a mistake. I made a mistake. I made a mistake. I made a mistake. I made a mistake. I made a mistake. I made a mistake. I made a mistake. I made a mistake. I made a mistake. I made a mistake.

That is Shenzhou from Biosphere's Shenzhou, where he's playing with Debussy's La Mer. Before that, we heard Vangelis on his great soundtrack for Blade Runner and the closing credits, Blade Runner itself. And before that, two pieces from My Life in the Bush of Ghosts from Brian Eno and David Byrne, Mea Culpa and America is Waiting. After just two albums, Francis Nervechikus and No More Heroes, and some extraordinary singles, the Stranglers were one of the most successful punk-era bands, hitting the top 10 in England regularly and being controversial even for 1977 with their kind of sexist lyrics and macho attitude. Now, they turned everything around and everything on its head with their third album, the extraordinary Black and White album. It has a stark cover. It's the division of songs, the division of the music is into black and white sides, and Black and White has a kind of tougher sound overall and attitude that even went before. So, from Black and White, and this is for Stano.

that's a mix of the Stranglers from Aral Sculpture, Skin Deep, from La Folie, Strange Little Girl, from The Raven, Duchess, and from Black and White, Nice and Sleazy, all from my friend Stano. Max Porter published his novel Grief is the Thing with Feathers back in 2015. Basically, it's a tale about death and its grief-stricken consolations, love and art. And it's a brilliant meditation on the difficulty of writing about love and loss. Now, musically speaking, Tio Tiardo composed the album soon after reading the book. And then a month later, Enda Walsh, the playwright, told Tiardo that he wanted to stage an adaptation of the novel. And he did in Galway, at the Galway Arts Festival with actor Cillian Murphy. Now, the album is no memento or soundtrack or theme music taken from a stage show. Tiardo, Murphy and Walsh are well beyond that. Rather, this is a brilliant work that captures the essence of the novel and its world in a London flat, where two young boys face the unbearable sadness of their mother's sudden death and their father, who's a tedious scholar, and his kind of romantic imagination flying off into imagining this kind of future of well-meaning visitors and emptiness as well. But it has fantastic moments in this score. There's despair, and in despair, they are visited by Crow, which is a great character in Ted Hughes, antagonist, trickster, healer, and in this case, babysitter.

That's just two pieces from Tio Tiardo's Grief is the Thing with Feathers, after Max Porter's novel. This is the story of how your wife died and a bit about ghosts. You're on the Blue of the Night here, and really great news for you now, because if you're anywhere near the Civic Theatre in Talla in August, get along for a night of borderless music, because the tickets for that particular night are featuring the Talca Hot Club, and they're free. Okay, they are free. So we have posted the link on Mastodon, and we're happy to send you the link if you want. If you don't want to go through social media, just send us an email, blue.lyricfm@rte.ie, and you will get yourself tickets or register for tickets for the Talca Hot Club. The Talca Hot Club, by the way, I've played them many times here in this program. They are a fantastic ensemble. Here they are in Jakob Jakobsen, Sholem Secunda's Bemir Bist Du Shonin, and we're going to play the band themselves a lot more at next week's programme. But anyway, here they are already.

That is the excellent Talca Hot Club on the album, the Talca Hot Club. Now, as far as I know, that album is for definite, it's definitely available on Bandcamp, and I think they'll have copies of the album to sell on the night of the, they're going to play in Talla, in the Civic Theatre in Talla, on in Dublin, okay, in August, and the tickets are already free, okay? So that's a night of borderless music. That's the Civic are running that gig. So we've already linked we've already put the links on Mastodon, and we're happy to send you the links. And like I said, I'm going to spend much more time on the band and on this gig in next week's programs. But I just wanted to let you know that's them in Jacob Jacobs and Shalom Secunda's Bemir Bis to Do Shown. If you haven't heard it, they are fantastic. I would urge you to get along in August if you can. But more in next week's program. Now, one of the things that Irish artist Hugh Doolan, who we're also focusing on this week, composer, artist, one of the things that he caught on his version of Nosferatu, which we played a touch of last night, was the psychological dimension, the horror, the hatred, the loneliness of it. He also has brought his own distinctive dimensions to James Joyce adaptations and The Doors, which we featured, we're going to feature later in the week as well, as well as more straight ahead works, which featured his daughter Jessica. Now, Hugh Doolan can write in several styles. That's the quirky blues of Dogman Blues, which we had last night, the psychological horror in Nosferatu, his James Joyce adaptations. But he's

0: Finnegan, and then Mike Farris.
1: We've serenades to suit the sunshine here on The Full Score. 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Master violinist Patrick Rafter joins National Symphony Orchestra Ireland and Maestra Isabel Jankowskaite for works of Parisian panache. Massenet's Meditation and by Saint-Saëns, his Introduction and Rondo Capriccioso, plus dazzling orchestral works by Boulanger and Mendelssohn. While for the rest of the week, it's top international recital from beautiful Bantry, as with her concerts from the renowned West Cork Chamber Music Festival. Nothing but the best, that's our motto here on The Full Score. 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
2: 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I'll have a beautiful hotel stay at Mount Congreve Gardens to a lucky listener with tickets to the nearby Cumbria Wild Festival. And that's just the highlights. 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
3: Kioloras na shunta na heiren, an kiol classicach tradisiunta agus coainshire is far a chelura the cach. Is latsa an kiol, is latsa an kioloras na shunta. NCH.ie.

Yet another side of Irish artist Hugh Doolan on his Wishes in the Wild EP. We heard Glues and Slow Travels and more from Hugh Doolan in tomorrow night's programme. Okay, a quick break. On the other side of our break, Mike.

That's the late, great Mike Finnegan in Curtis Mayfield's Fool For You, and it's from an album called Mike Finnegan. Now, Mike Finnegan has died, so it's a kind of a posthumous album, and he's working with a whole host of different musicians, but on the album he has drummers Tony Browngill, David Goodstein, James Gadson, Pete Thomas. He's a bassist, Bob Glaub, Davey Farragher, and on guitar he's Josh Clare and Val McCallum. But he also has singers, and he also has various guests as well, so check it out if you can. Mike Finnegan. You're on the Blues of Night here on Arctic FM, and we're turning now to a recent album from Mike Farris called The Sounds of Muscle Shoals. Now, to make this album, he left Nashville in Tennessee in America, and he made his way south across the border to Muscle Shoals in Alabama to record and craft the songs at Fame Studios, musicians from the Muscle Shoals scene, and they're all here as well, and I'll list them in a few minutes. But overall, the lyrical messages on The Sounds of Muscle Shoals are of home, a rural Tennessee home, it's true, but a home anywhere really, with mud in the springtime and family trying to hold things together. And the album is aptly dedicated to his mother. So Mike Farris on The Sound of Muscle Shoals.

That's the great Michael J. Sheehy with Friends on Ghost on the Motorway and Curse the Day. Before that, Little Milton. First of all, in If Walls Could Talk, If Walls Could Talk Itself, and in Grits and Groceries, or Grits Ain't Groceries. And then from Mike Farris and his tribute to The Sound of Muscle Shoals, Bird in the Rain and Ease On. Michael J. Sheehy's work often embraces life's more troubled, abject side. His eclectic take on the blues is one thing. His playing with the tradition's core themes of redemption and damnation amid booze, violence, death and old-fashioned bad luck is another thing. And the album here, With These Hands, The Rise and Fall of Francis Delaney, sees Michael J. Sheehy ambitiously weaving his preoccupations into a concept album about a fictional 1950s London boxer called Francis Delaney. Did you ever hear about Delaney?

Did you hear about Delaney from Michael J. Sheehy and the Hard Mourners, With These Hands, The Rise and Fall of Francis Delaney? It's a concept album. Delaney is a fictional boxer. It's really all in the subtitle, The Rise and Fall of Francis Delaney, the whole trajectory of the album, the stories, which have the taste of both black humour and a kind of Greek tragedy to them. They're accompanied by this rich mix of rock and blues with gothic ambiences at times. The storyline is not new, and the first person to say that is Michael J. Sheehy, but he renders it with his fantastic artistry, just as he gives his own twist to the blues. So he reworks the stocks that could have been a contender tale, the giving listeners the reasons to actually care, etc. And Sheehy sings as Delaney himself, and elsewhere band members and guests portray the fictional boxer's girlfriend, trainers, corrupt promoters, anonymous associates, and black American nemesis of his. It's a dark album in many ways, but often amazing. So more from Michael J. Sheehy and the Hard Mourners, With These Hands, The Rise and Fall of Francis Delaney.

from Michael J. Sheehy and the Hired Mourners with These Hands, The Rise and Fall of Francis Delaney. We heard them all in Goodnight Irene, Metal Made Out of Tin, and Nobody's Fault But Mine. Do check out Michael J. Sheehy if you can. We're turning in the meantime to Under Russo's Moon. This is an excellent and original Gil Goldstein production that's part homage to Jacob Astorius. And what a group of players that he's assembled, because many of them also played with Jacob Astorius. Percussionist, the late Don Elias, the electric bassist Richard Bona, trumpeter Randy Brecker, the vibraphonist Mike Manieri, the saxophonist Chris Potter, and the Zebra Coast String Trio. Now, Goldstein is a gifted pianist and a gifted accordionist and a brilliant, absolutely brilliant arranger who... and on this record he's also paying homage to the other is part homage to Gil Evans. So here's how the album actually opens. Under Russo's Moon opens.

That's Gil Goldstein and Friends, and the opening of his Under Russo's Moon album, In Donnelly and the Moon Struck One. Now, I don't know about you, but I first heard about the name of Gil Goldstein because he turned up on three relatively early albums with the great guitarist, the late, great Pat Martino, and Goldstein was playing piano on them. And then he quickly became known as an arranger, orchestrator, conductor and producer. And the reason I mention that is because Under Russo's Moon showcases some of those skills. And what we just heard was something of the homage to Gil Evans in the Moonstruck One, but the segue for Vibes, the bass, the strings, the percussion that ultimately resolves into this kind of innovative take on Charlie Parker's Donnelly with bassist Richard Bona on board. Well, that's one part nod to Jaco Pastorius. The other is pure Goldstein. And there's no shortage of outstanding playing from everyone involved here. Richard Bona, Chris Potter, Dan Elias, Randy Brecker and more. The arranger in Goldstein shines again on kind of this convention-defying medley of Gil Evans's Publicity, which was originally written for Miles Davis, and Randy Brecker's Some Skunk Funk. There's mesmerising solos here, this brilliant ensemble interplay, and the idea is that we've seamlessly in and around one another as well on this album.

That's the late great jazz guitar player Lenny Breaux working with Dave Young on Live at Bourbon Street in their take on Miles Davis's All Blues. Before that we heard The Camel's Lament and Publicity, some skunk funk from Gil Goldstein and Friends on Under Russo's Moon. The late Lenny Breaux was an underground guitar hero. He's kind of guitarist. I mean, Live at Bourbon Street is this two CD set, this duet concert from, I think it's 1983, and it's featuring himself and the bassist Dave Young. And the music is full of close musical communication, as you'd expect from the both of these artists, of course, but also it's very subtle, it's quiet, and yet it's also very inventive. I mean, most of the repertoire on it is standards. There's two originals, but there's nothing predictable about the playing at all. Lenny Breaux and Dave Young.

0: Greater Love, two standards from Lenny Bro and Dave Young, live at Bourbon Street. Okay, a quick break, and on the other side of our break, Maluma.
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2: On this 4th of July, I'll feature James Cagney in his Oscar award-winning role in Yankee Doodle Dandy, the music of John Williams from Born on the 4th of July, and David Arnold's soundtrack from Independence Day. 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

Kayala from Maluma's newer album. Maluma's one of the great singers of North Africa, and she's one of the finest exponents of the so-called desert blues, and she's really established her reputation as this kind of brave, adventurous songwriter, despite

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And like Maluma herself, this album is an absolute gem. It's blending electric blues with traditional Mauritanian sounds, as well as more modern electro and jazz. So here's a couple of selections from the newer album.

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0: Nuriment Semali on the Chaney album Habib Zag Vrag, Chara, Chaney and Egwit Mar. That ends the Blues of the Night for this evening. 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Good night for now.
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